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1: I've got some great news for you here this evening, and the rain's going to move its way on out with a couple of spotty light showers on Thursday, dry weather Friday, Saturday, and Sunday with beautiful fall weather. Highs will be in the 70s. 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That's your latest forecast. I'm meteorologist Mike Witcher from the East Tennessee Weather Center, and remember to always get the latest forecast weather updates with the East Tennessee Weather app.
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1: I've got some great news for you here this evening, and the rain's going to move its way on out with a couple of spotty light showers on Thursday, dry weather Friday, Saturday, and Sunday with beautiful fall weather. Highs will be in the 70s. 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That's your latest forecast. I'm meteorologist Mike Witcher from the East Tennessee Weather Center, and remember to always get the latest forecast weather updates with the East Tennessee Weather app. Let's
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1: I've got some great news for you here this evening, and the rain's going to move its way on out with a couple of spotty light showers on Thursday, dry weather Friday, Saturday, and Sunday with beautiful fall weather. Highs will be in the 70s. 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That's your latest forecast. I'm meteorologist Mike Witcher from the East Tennessee Weather Center, and remember to always get the latest forecast weather updates with the East Tennessee Weather app.
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1: I've got some great news for you here this evening, and the rain's going to move its way on out with a couple of spotty light showers on Thursday, dry weather Friday, Saturday, and Sunday with beautiful fall weather. Highs will be in the 70s. 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That's your latest forecast. I'm meteorologist Mike Witcher from the East Tennessee Weather Center, and remember to always get the latest forecast weather updates with the East Tennessee Weather app.
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1: I've got some great news for you here this evening, and the rain's going to move its way on out with a couple of spotty light showers on Thursday. Dry weather Friday, Saturday, and Sunday with beautiful fall weather. Highs will be in the 70s. 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That's your latest forecast. I'm meteorologist Mike Witcher from the East Tennessee Weather Center. And remember to always get the latest forecast weather updates with the East Tennessee Weather app.
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1: I've got some great news for you here this evening, and the rain's going to move its way on out with a couple of spotty light showers on Thursday, dry weather Friday, Saturday, and Sunday with beautiful fall weather. Highs will be in the 70s. 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That's your latest forecast. I'm meteorologist Mike Witcher from the East Tennessee Weather Center, and remember to always get the latest forecast weather updates with the East Tennessee Weather app.
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0: Before you go, there's something I want you to have.
1: Oh, it's beautiful. But wait a minute, isn't this...
0: Yeah, yes it is.
1: But I thought the old lady dropped it into the ocean in the air.
0: Well,

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1: I've got some great news for you here this evening, and the rain's going to move its way on out with a couple of spotty light showers on Thursday, dry weather Friday, Saturday, and Sunday with beautiful fall weather. Highs will be in the 70s. 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That's your latest forecast. I'm meteorologist Mike Witcher from the East Tennessee Weather Center, and remember to always get the latest forecast weather updates with the East Tennessee Weather app. Let's
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1: I've got some great news for you here this evening, and the rain's going to move its way on out with a couple of spotty light showers on Thursday, dry weather Friday, Saturday, and Sunday with beautiful fall weather. Highs will be in the 70s. 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That's your latest forecast. I'm meteorologist Mike Witcher from the East Tennessee Weather Center. And remember to always get the latest forecast weather updates with the East Tennessee Weather App. Check.
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1: I've got some great news for you here this evening, and the rain's going to move its way on out with a couple of spotty light showers on Thursday, dry weather Friday, Saturday, and Sunday with beautiful fall weather. Highs will be in the 70s. 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That's your latest forecast. I'm meteorologist Mike Witcher from the East Tennessee Weather Center. And remember to always get the latest forecast weather updates with the East Tennessee Weather app.
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1: ABC News, I'm Dave Packer. Chinese President Xi Jinping kicked off a high-profile state visit to Washington, receiving a rare plane-side welcome Wednesday night from President Trump. ABC's Karen Trevers.
2: Big things, of course, on the agenda, talking about trade and tariffs, Taiwan, the issue of AI, artificial intelligence, and also Iran. And this is going to be a big question about what pressure, if any, the president pushes on China because of the issue with Iran, as Iran's biggest trading partner and the purchaser of Iranian oil.
1: Now, at the UN General Assembly, the Iranian president struck an incredibly defiant tone following threats from the Trump administration, stating explicitly that Iran, quote, will not bend at the knee to the U.S. We've now learned that a Kentucky State University women's basketball player from Senegal was arrested by ICE last month when she arrived at the airport in Louisville to fly to New York for a tournament. Her attorney posted that she's in the United States on a student visa. This is ABC News.
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0: There's a lot of things you expect when you rent an Airbnb. Clean towels, right?
1: Mm-hmm.
0: Maybe sure. A nice, safe place to be for a little bit to vacation.
1: I mean, I hope they would dust. There's maybe some pans in the kitchen that I can work with. Yeah,
0: yeah.
1: Basic things.
0: But you don't expect this to show up in your backyard and wait till you hear what this one couple did. It was a wild adventure. It's coming up next. Yeah, yeah.

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1: Do hot people know they're hot?
2: Oh, yeah.
1: You think so?
2: Oh, yeah.
1: I don't necessarily.
2: When I was hot, Anna, well, there was a time when I was hot. When I was hot, I kind of knew it.
1: I never thought I was hot.
2: Never said it, though. Like, no. I mean, I didn't feel hotter than others. But I knew I had a little something going on. That's all I'm going to say.
1: I always thought I was, like, a solid 7.
2: That's what I'm saying, though. But that's hot.
1: No, it's not.
2: No, 7-8s are hot. No, yeah,
1: I disagree.
2: Yes, because true 10s are far and few between. Yes,
1: I don't know.
2: Few and, you know what I mean.
1: I always said my personality made up for everything else.
2: That's what I'm saying. So, if you listen, if you're coming in and you're landing at a 7 and you got personality, then you're coming in at like 8.5 or 9. That's hot.
1: Well, if you're like me and you're not sure if you're hot or not, you're really going to enjoy this because there's a dating expert who has laid it out for you. She says, when it comes to guys, you control how handsome, how hot you are.
2: See, I told you, smoldering, all right? Bring the hotness.
1: There's things you can do to be more attractive. Take care of your skin, your hair, your teeth, your physique. Go to the gym. Dress well.
2: Yeah, like I said, I used to be.
1: Now you've given up? Now I've just given up on all of it.
2: Yeah, a lot of those aspects, I'm not doing too great.
1: And she says, this dating expert, that if you're not getting a lot of hits on social media and you're not getting a lot of action on the dating apps, it could be your pictures. You just don't know what are good pictures to post.
2: Yeah, you're not framing yourself well, right? You're not catching yourself in the right light, showing the right energy. Those are all important.
3: Fellas, here are some signs you are better looking than you think.
1: All right, let's find out. What are the signs? And now you can see if any of these things have happened to you.
2: This could be a nice surprise for some guys.
1: Right.
2: Yeah, here we go.
3: People do a double take when they see you.
2: I mean, that could be good or bad. You don't know, right? Like, could be something out of place or whatever. But check yourself immediately if you see somebody do a double take. If nothing's out of place, there's no stain on your shirt, you might be hot.
1: No one's ever taken a double take of me. They're like, there's a girl. Sad.
2: I'm sorry. Yeah. But, I mean, all right. I can't fight that. I don't know what to say to that. I'm sorry.
3: Random people compliment you.
1: Like on what?
2: Like what? Like, what do they say?
1: I don't know.
2: A lot of people come up to us and tell us we're so funny.
1: My mom says I'm a really good daughter and I'm a good mom. I take care of the kids.
2: Yeah, you're definitely hot.
1: I think if your mom...

0: Your mom says it. I don't think it counts as
1: no,
0: hot.
1: No, you're right.
0: Yeah, okay.
1: Yeah.
0: Trying to make me feel better.
2: You get random follows and messages on social media.
1: Well, you do get that.
0: Yeah, but it's
1: creepy, though.
0: But they're usually creepy.
1: Yeah.
0: They're weird.
1: Are we doing guys or girls? I thought we were
0: this
1: doing
0: is
1: guys.
0: So
1: if we're doing guys, yeah, I don't have any follows. I don't know. I don't check them. Yeah.
0: So not looking good, Raven.
1: Yeah, I don't know.
2: People remember you.
0: Well.
1: All right. I mean, that could be good, bad, whatever. So far, these rules are questionable.
0: Yeah.
1: Yeah.
2: You get compared to celebrities.
1: Okay, well, I mean, how good looking is that celebrity? Because the one I get compared to is not known to be very good looking. He's known to be, you know.
0: Well, are you talking about Vince Vaughn?
1: Yeah.
0: Yeah, all right. So Raven yeah, is Raven constantly
1: thinner, well, taller, more successful
0: be.
1: Brother.
0: You used to be yeah. related. You used to say you used to get that a lot. I don't know if you get that a lot
1: no,
0: anymore.
1: No, I don't get that anymore.
0: Have you seen Vince Vaughn lately?
1: No.
0: Oh.
1: How's he doing? Not doing good?
0: I would.
1: Well, then maybe I still am his brother. maybe
0: right.
1: I still am.
0: Okay, all right.
2: Women get nervous around you.
0: If women get nervous around you, I don't necessarily think that's a good thing. I mean, if I'm nervous around you, it's probably because I think you're a bad guy.
1: Well, I don't know if it translates to anything that happens after that anyways. If somebody's just nervous or that impressed by somebody, where does that go?
0: Well, the good news is my mom complimented me.
1: Okay.
0: So there's that.
1: Oh, that was the end of the rules?
0: That was it.
1: Oh, I thought there was going to be more
0: no.
1: to make me feel better.
0: Nope, that's
1: okay.
0: it. Yeah.
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8: I've got some great news for you here this evening, and the rain's going to move its way on out with a couple of spotty light showers on Thursday, dry weather Friday, Saturday, and Sunday with beautiful fall weather. Highs will be in the 70s. 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That's your latest forecast. I'm meteorologist Mike Witcher from the East Tennessee Weather Center, and remember to always get the latest forecast weather updates with the East Tennessee Weather app.
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when it comes to having a first birthday for your baby, is it better to just forego the whole thing and go on vacation? 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
0: 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Allison and Eric. Allison, what's going on?
4: So I haven't worked for 10 years. My husband Eric and I have been fine with that. I had a crazy job. It was super stressful. It was a toxic environment. And we decided at the time that I would not work. And it was fine financially then. But now it's tighter. We're a little older. We're struggling a little bit. It's not as comfortable as it was. And crazy, my old boss called me and asked me to come back to work, which is something I do not want to do because I cannot go back into that environment. But Eric really wants me to go back to work. So I would like to not and keep looking for something else. I've been having a hard time finding something, but I definitely can't go back to that office.
0: Eric, why would you force your wife to go back somewhere that she calls toxic?
5: I wouldn't say I'm forcing her, but it's just she's had such a gap in her resume, which was something we decided on together. But, this just seems like the low-hanging fruit. I mean, the rest of the stuff really hasn't been panning out. It's a really tough market right now. So to have the opportunity to go somewhere and get that baseline down on the resume is just going to make it so much easier to get something she likes. And I get it. I'm very sympathetic to the fact that this work environment was not good for her, but it's just getting your foot back in the door, is important, I feel.
6: What do you think, Anna? I mean, I've always thought that it's far easier to get a job when you have a job.
0: I mean, I've seen this with a lot of my friends who stayed home with the kids.
6: Yeah.
0: And now they want to go back, but the kids are older.
6: Hard to get back in.
0: Well, especially when you were already at a high point in your career, because when you get offers and they're half of what you were making 10 years ago,
6: right,
0: you're like, wait a minute, like,
6: I'm not taking that.
0: Right. So I could understand the appeal of if you're going back to where you were and it's similar. Is it similar pay to what you used to make? It's like the same level?
4: Yeah, but it's 10 years since then, so I should be making a lot more.
0: Right, but you don't have the experience to add on the 10 years of experience, that would go along with
6: right.
0: that.
6: I mean, they are asking you back. Wouldn't it make sense for you to say, I'll come back, but these stipulations need to kind of be met, right? Like, I mean, even if you're not negotiating salary, you would think something could change there.
0: What made it toxic? Let's start there.
4: Oh, my God. My boss was just every single thing that I did was wrong. And then other people in the office would jump on and agree. And it's like I felt like I could never do anything right. And there was so much talking behind people's backs. It was like being in a high school. I'd rather be home with the kids. And it was long hours. You know, I didn't leave at 5. I'd be there till 7 o'clock. I could never do the right thing. But yet they're offering to take me back.
0: Okay.
4: I don't know.
0: But obviously you did something right that all this
6: right.
0: time later they want you back.
6: Right.
0: But Allison, how long have you been looking for a new job now?
4: At least a year. I've been really putting myself out there. Yeah, yeah.
6: And that's like heartbreak every time.
0: It's
6: every time you get close, every time you get the interview, every time you've gone on a call, it's heartbreaking after that much time. This isn't the job you have to work the rest of your life. I mean, this is just a job that gets you back on track.
0: Right, but if it's so toxic, it's a real tough call. Let's see what the audience has to say. Would you go back to a job that was toxic if it would get you back in the working field again?
6: 1-800-330-9999. It's the Couples Court with Anna and Raven. 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

0: Their baby's turning 1 year old. The problem is that guy wants to spend all this money to throw this massive first birthday party, mostly for his mom, because his mom says it's important to their culture and their tradition, to their family, to have this big party.
1: Sure.
0: Jen disagrees. She's like, we haven't had a vacation. You want to spend $5,000 on a birthday party our baby's never going to remember?
1: I think that there's plenty of people that don't go on vacation the first year that their baby is born. I get it. She's overwhelmed. She's a bit overworked at this point. She's tired. Probably doesn't want to entertain 50 or 60 people at the house, but also doesn't want to watch that cash go out for a haul. I don't know how you tell somebody else's mom, no. We can't all celebrate the baby.
0: What do you think? Would you just save the money and go away instead? 1-800-330-9999. Mike, whose side are you on?
2: 100% on the husband's side. This is not about the baby remembering it. This is about the family all getting together to celebrate the birth. Because like you said, they're not there at the birth itself. They got to do this.
1: Yeah. I mean, if not, that family's going to hate her. Let's be real.
2: Absolutely. I would hate her, too.
1: Thanks for the call, Mike. Mike's like, I want to go.
0: Right.
1: I love cake.
0: Whose side are you on? 1-800-330-9999. The Couples Court.

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1: Would you go back to a toxic work environment if it may be your only shot to get back into the corporate workplace? That's what's going on with Allison and Eric. They're having a disagreement about it. Allison left her job 10 years ago because her boss was toxic. Mm-hmm. She didn't like the place she was working, and she took 10 years to raise her kids. For the last year, she's been looking for a job to get back into it. She has not been successful, and now that same company and her same boss have come to her to offer her her position back. And she doesn't want to take it.
2: Yeah, it's interesting, right? Because, you know, listen, Eric doesn't necessarily want her to go back and take this job. But he says, you know, maybe this is your way back in, right? You get into an office, you get back into the flow of things. You don't have to keep this job forever. And it puts you in a position to be successful again. I will say this. It's interesting that the boss comes back now, unsolicited, offers you this job. It's... if you're looking for a year, it's beyond frustrating. It's also demoralizing, right? You don't feel good about yourself and you feel like it's never going to happen. This is a situation where maybe she has a little leverage, right? There's a reason they're asking her back. It's not for charity. She must be good at her job.
1: Same tricks.
2: Yeah.
1: You know, it starts off all right and then you get... I don't know. Knowing me, I would take it. Yeah. I would. 100%. I mean,
2: right. Yeah. You know, sometimes you have to do things that you don't want to do, and maybe the place has changed, but who knows, right?
1: What do you think? 1-800-330-9999. Sarah?
3: I honestly think she should not go back there because a toxic work environment consumes your life. And she put that chapter in the past. It's time for a new chapter. I honestly don't think she should go back at all.
1: Hey, Crystal, what do you think?
4: I think that she should take the job. I'm in a similar situation, and I had to take a job that I didn't want because I took 5 years off to take care of my kids also. And I don't want the job, but it's going to get me, you know, back in the groove of things.
1: Mm-hmm. Right.
4: And I really think she should take the job just to help the situation out at home.
1: Yeah.
2: Thanks for the call.
1: Thanks, Crystal. It's such a hard decision.
2: They're both completely correct, right? Like,
1: yep.
2: You know, it invades every part of your life. On the other hand, so does financial strain.
1: Mm-hmm.
2: It's the biggest thing that's a problem for couples. Hey, Teresa, what do you think about this? Whose side are you on today?
5: I'm on the wife's side. I am in a toxic environment at work myself, 29 years, and mentally and physically, it will make her sick. Do not go back.
2: Mm.
5: Do not do it. You have to take care of yourself.
6: The verdict is in. Jury foreman, what are the results?
1: Allison, our audience agreed with you. If you were so miserable there after 10 years of going back to work, why do you want to go back to somewhere that's going to make you so upset and sad? So keep looking, keep finding the right thing, and it'll eventually, you know, knock on wood, show up.
7: Great. Thank you.
2: I wish you luck. It's a very, very difficult situation to be in, Allison, and you're going to do just fine. But
7: yeah.
2: You know, Eric, the stress felt, it's not just hers, right? So, obviously, you want your wife to be happy, but, you know, there's practical reasons here, too, for your wanting this.
8: Yeah, I mean, I wish you didn't have to go back. You know, I wish you didn't have to work at all, but the reality of the situation is we need another income right now. You know, I mean, everything's, prices are going up. I haven't gotten a raise in several years, and it's just, you know.
1: It's tough.
2: Oh, yeah.
8: It's the reality.
1: Everybody understands. Yep.
2: Yeah.
1: Well, we wish you the best, and if anybody else has an issue, send an email to couplescore@annaandraven.com.
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0: Your laundry protocol, do you have one in your house? Like, does one person do all the laundry? Is it a shared responsibility? Does one person do it differently than the other?
1: I'm going to say that laundry is like a personal thing. It's deeply personal as to if you have a belief system with laundry. At least that's how it is in my life. And sometimes feelings can be hurt.
0: Oh, yeah, no.
1: Based on the policies in my house.
0: It's a real, real thing. And I think that at first I felt sad and like a failure.
1: Yeah.
0: You know, because my husband was very particular. And now it's the greatest thing on earth because I just don't do it.
1: Oh, you X yourself out of it?
0: Yep. It's coming up next.

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1: ABC News, I'm Sherry Preston. Early this morning, a federal judge temporarily restored White House access to the three news outlets that President Trump tried to ban. The judge issuing temporary restraining order and telling the White House it should immediately return what are known as White House hard passes that were revoked from MS Now, CNN, and Politico. The White House expected to appeal. Israeli Prime Minister Benjamin Netanyahu at the UN today for a speech before the General Assembly. Iran's president spoke yesterday, says ABC Chief White House Correspondent Mary Bruce.
2: Iran's president defiant, holding up pictures of the Iranian girls killed when an American airstrike destroyed their school in the early days of the war, something the Pentagon says it's still investigating. Iran's president vowing to never bow our head or bend at the knee, but adding we are ready for dialogue and diplomacy.
1: There is a state dinner tonight in Washington in honor of Chinese leader Xi Jinping, who arrived yesterday. This is ABC News.
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0: people are getting mad on the text line and calling in. I don't think there's a right and wrong way to do laundry.
1: Oh, there's 100%.
0: I think that if you just put it in there and you push the buttons and you put the soap in there, boom, it comes out, it's clean, it smells good. Like, you can't walk down a street and look at three people and be like, they do laundry the right way, they do laundry the wrong way.
1: If I watched the same person for a few weeks, I actually would say that I could.
0: Disagreed.
1: Yeah.
0: Have you ever looked at my clothes and be like, she doesn't know how to do laundry? No,
1: I
0: never. Mean,
1: I know you don't do it. I know things about you. It's not fair.
0: Let's see. There's 1,000%. I'm reading the text line now. There's 1,000% a right and wrong way to do laundry.
1: Thank you.
0: Like, color soap goes in the first, dilute in the water. Dark colors on cold whites must get a whitening additive.
1: I really
0: relax.
1: I love the fact that you believe that there was no manual for a washer. Like, in what world would they sell you something where there's just no way to use it properly?
0: Raise your hand if you've ever read the manual for your washer and dryer. Oh, nobody? No one. Oh, okay. Making sure. This text is so funny. OxyClean or bleach and always on hot towel sheets. Oh, these people have like a, they wrote a manual.
1: You got to go OxyClean.
0: Oh my gosh.
1: Like
0: that.
1: Yeah.
0: Okay. If you have a way that you do it that you think is the quote unquote right way, what is it? 1-800-330-9999.

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1: Washers know how to wash your clothes and dryers know how to do it too. I don't believe you really need to read the manual or there's a right or wrong way to do laundry. If it all goes in there and there's soap, ta-da! You don't stink anymore.
2: So wait a minute. So you think that like your washer or dryer is like Rosie on the Jetsons can completely identify what it is that you need and do it properly? It's just a machine, Anna.
1: My husband.
2: It's not even AI.
1: My husband doesn't like the way I do laundry.

0: And at first, I was very hesitant. And then I realized, hey, I hate doing laundry. You want to do it? Fine, do it. Do it your way. I don't care. And that's what's happened in my house. But sometimes he gets so crazy with it. But I tell him, like, none of this matters. The clothes get washed. Like, it's fine.
1: It does matter if you want your clothes to last, if you want them to feel the same way when you put them on, if you want them to look the same way. Listen, my wife does a good job with laundry. She does different temperatures and all that. There's one thing that she doesn't do, though.
0: What?
1: She'll put different textures together, and I can't have that. I cannot have any jeans or rough-type clothing in with my soft clothing. It drives me nuts.
0: Wow, what happens? Does the world end?
1: It ruins them. Oh. It ruins them. And so now, every once in a bit, I do a load of shirts, and she takes it so personal. She gets upset.
0: I'm looking at our text line. As far as doing laundry, I throw everything in together. I wash it, and then my clothes smell terrific, and everything is fine. Mm-hmm. I've never read a manual in my life, and I've survived.
1: Well, you sound like you're 19 and in college. Okay, because honestly, somebody who cared about their clothing would not do that.
0: I'm looking at these other texts. They're just throwing me under the bus like I'm some kind of lunatic. no one reads the manual. Yes, you're right. But their mother and grandmother should have taught them at a young age how to properly do laundry. Or in your case, Anna, your husband is going to have to teach your children.
1: Fair statement. Fair statement.
0: Wow.
1: Fair statement.
0: All right. So, producer Sophia went around the office.
2: What is your laundry protocol?
3: I have zero, pretty much, protocol.
0: I'm with you, girl. I'm with you 100%.
1: I mean, how does that even happen?
4: Horrible at separating my whites and colors. I use cold water, and I use Tide Pods, and the dryer sheets in the dryer are a big addition.
1: I don't know, man. The dryer sheets, I don't know. No, only with some stuff.
0: Let me tell you something about big laundry. Big laundry.
1: Big laundry like Big Pharma.
0: Yeah.
1: Yeah.
0: They have found a way to make us all a bunch of suckers, and they make us buy all these extra things that we don't need when we wash our clothes. There really are. There's 1,700 extra things to put in your laundry. If it's soap, it smells good. You're good to go.
5: I use detergent. I'm not great at separating, and a lot of times end up shrinking stuff. And I use medium to hot water, so like right in the middle between like lukewarm.
1: She was doing fine right up until she got to her water temperature. That's ridiculous.
0: I literally have no idea the difference in the water
1: temperature. When in doubt, go cold. She's like, I'm not the best at sorting. So she's still got questions. Go cold, girl.
0: And then there's the people that take it too far.
6: My laundry protocol. So I separate darks and colors or light, unless I'm doing a bleach load, then I all whites with bleach, which I love using bleach. Clorox.
0: Well, who says that? Loved I it. Love
1: because
0: using
1: Because she
0: bleach.
1: Likes the smell of bleach. She likes it.
6: And then it's usually always on hot, depending on the load, hot water, hot, hot, hot. And then I only use Gain detergent and I think it's Snuggle fabric softener, but always Gain.
1: I mean, she's got to have a lot of whites and lights because you don't go hot on darks. Everybody knows that. That would be the opposite of what you do.
0: On our text line, Anna, get the all-in-one unit. It washes and dries.
1: Oh,
0: and it has a huge soap dispenser.
1: All-in-one, yeah.
0: What is
1: just
0: this?
1: Just tells you everything is great.
0: Set it and forget it.
1: Yeah.
0: This sounds like right up my alley.
1: It sounds like laundry for prison.
0: Listen, I want to...
1: That's what
0: I'm
1: it
0: into
1: does.
0: It. It probably cost $1 million. I'm going to look into it, though.
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12: Good morning. A little bit more volume spot in the last few minutes southbound 75 passing the Caribou exit as it builds down through the Campbell County area. Here in the last few minutes on down into Anderson County. Radar out through Sevier County a little bit earlier around that Dollywood exit on I-40. Be careful. Again, traveling in that particular area. 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I'm Commander Chuck with your on-time traffic.
13: KBL weather. I've got some great news for you here this evening, and the rain's going to move its way on out. With a couple of spotty light showers on Thursday, dry weather Friday, Saturday, and Sunday with beautiful fall weather, highs will be in the 70s. 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That's your latest forecast. I'm meteorologist Mike Witcher from the East Tennessee Weather Center, and remember to always get the latest forecast weather updates with the East Tennessee Weather app.
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0: lot of people have the same goal in life. 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
1: Oh, yeah.
0: Quick,
1: I mean,
0: you know.
1: Get rich, die trying. Thank you, 50 Cent.
0: Yeah, I mean, that's kind of the goal. So how exactly do you do that? You collect things that you think are for children. It's coming up next.

0: 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Current value for a priceless Princess Diana Beanie Baby.
1: Mm-hmm.
0: One sold on eBay last week for $12.
1: Yeah.
0: How am I going to get rich?
1: You're never going to get rich off of those.
0: Oh,
1: all right.
0: Gosh.
1: I'm telling you, we've had a million experts come in and tell us. As a matter of fact,
0: yeah.
1: Anna.
0: Yeah.
1: We've had every expert.
0: Yep.
1: Every expert that we ever asked. Every single one of them. It's the one thing that people have been unanimous about on the show since the day of the inception of the show.
0: Yep.
1: They're not worth anything.
0: Don't stop believing. Don't stop believing. So do you ever have an item that you collected or you found around your house and you thought, like, what is this? Like, what is this worth any money? Or maybe it was passed down through the generations and it just sits in your attic. The Anna and Raven Roadshow is back, and we're so excited because Ryan Breckland is a good friend of the show. He's an expert appraiser. He's from Nest Egg Auctions. And once or twice a year, he'll come in and evaluate all your items. So if you go to annaandraven.com, if you have a picture of something around your home or something you've been holding on to that you've always wondered, is this worth any money?
1: Yeah.
0: Now's the time to take as many photos as you can, email it to me, and let me know all the information you have, and then he's going to pick the ones that he wants to feature on the show.
1: Legitimately, Ryan is an incredible storyteller, and he's a great provider of information in these regards. Like, a lot of times, you have yourself convinced. Not only, you know, sometimes you're wondering, is this worth something or isn't it, right? Yeah. But a lot of times, you have yourself convinced that you have something.
0: Yep.
1: And we've broken a few hearts over the years. We've done that.
0: Yes.
1: But we've also affirmed some dreams. That too. So, I mean, that's pretty amazing stuff, right? And he's traveled the world to find out the information on some of these items.
0: Cool. What's the word he always... The provenance. He's got to do the provenance.
1: I can't... You know,
0: yeah.
1: Every time I say it, I don't know if I'm pronouncing it correctly.
0: You know.
1: It's a vase or a vase. Either way.
0: Yeah.
1: He knows.
0: And, like... We get so many pictures of vases.
1: Yes.
0: Like, please don't send us more vases, honestly. But and China. And you want to know what we've learned over the years?
1: China's not worth anything.
0: China is never worth any money, which is really disappointing because I have like my china from when I got married that I still have in boxes because I think it's going to be worth something. And he's like, just eat on them.
1: Right.
0: Just take them out of the boxes.
1: Open them up now.
0: And eat on them.
1: If they're pretty plates, you should use them.
0: You know, so, you know, you may be wondering what are the things that are worth a lot of money. And I did like a quick search to see what are the most highly collectible things. So when he comes on the show, he'll also tell you what you should be collecting when you shouldn't. Vintage limited edition Lego is big money right now. Yeah, holding on to that.
1: I used to have a gazillion Legos, and they're not the same now. When you buy them, like, they're still a good quality, but they are definitely not the same. They were denser, they were heavier, they were stronger.
0: Ryan talked about this last time, and it's on this list as well. Luxury watches, they always appreciate with time and value, so that's good. Vintage sports cards, always OGs, always worth good money.
1: Yeah.
0: Rare coins, yes. And number one on the list, which we keep hearing about lately because so many people are into it, is the Pokemon cards.
1: Well, I think that a huge thing is nostalgia too, right? Like, if you can have something that somebody remembers from when they were young as well, like, that's going to pull on their... It's emotional, right? It's an investment, but it's also emotional. So they're willing to spend to get those items back, right? I mean, there's some things from my childhood I would spend big bucks to get back in my life.
0: Right, but maybe it's a rocking chair that you've had in your house for 15 years and you have no idea where it came from or why it's there. Or maybe you went to Goodwill and you saw something and it caught your eye. And you're like, this might be worth something.
1: This has got to be worth something.
0: Yes.
1: Look at me.
0: So take a few pictures. Send it at annaandraven.com. Just search for Anna and Raven Roadshow. And then we're going to send them over to Ryan, and he'll be featuring them in a few weeks.
1: Maybe you'll be a gazillionaire.
0: Maybe.
1: Maybe.
0: Not my Princess Diana Beanie Babies. That's not now. I'll ask
1: you have like three now, right?
0: I have three because I'm going to be a triple millionaire.
1: Yeah.
0: Yeah.
1: Yeah.
0: Yep.
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5: Good morning. A little bit more volume spot in the last few minutes southbound 75 passing the Caribou exit as it builds down through the Campbell County area. Here the last few minutes on down into Anderson County. Radar out through Sevier County a little bit earlier around that Dollywood exit on I-40. Be careful, again, traveling in that particular area. 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I'm Commander Chuck with your on-time traffic.
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0: being the safety monitor at school, having to work those hallways, make sure everything is under control, not an easy job.
1: But is it one that you reveled in? Did you ever do that? Were you a hall monitor?
0: I was never selected to be a hall monitor, many good reasons.
1: You wanted to do it too bad.
0: That's true.
1: They were like, nope, don't give her the power. She'll be drunk with it.
0: My niece is a hall monitor.
1: Is that right?
0: She is a security monitor. She gets in front. She is 8 years old, and she runs those halls to make sure safety is a top priority. And I said to her, I was like, what are the most important things that you have to make sure as a leader in your community of safety?
1: I mean, this is very ambitious, this title that you're putting on her.
0: She's excellent, and she's very responsible.
1: A leader in your community.
0: And I think her tips is not just for children, it's for adults too. It's coming up next.
2: Things that make you go,

0: things that make you go,
1: 104.9 KVL. What's the safety rule that you ignored until something actually happened? You know what I realized, Raven?
2: What's that?
1: The safety rules that are in place when you're a kid are just as important once you become an adult.
2: Oh, yeah. I mean, the thing is, as an adult, you figure you got it all under control. Those rules are for other people. They're not for you. Yeah. So you get a little bit more reckless. I mean, speaking for a friend.
1: Yeah.
2: Yeah.
1: My niece, Cece, is 8 years old, and over the last couple of years, she's been selected to be a safety hall monitor.
2: So not just one time, like more than one time?
1: She's very responsible.
2: Year after year?
1: She's very good at what she does. She did it last year. I'm hoping they award her again this year.
2: Mm-hmm.
1: So I talked to her about
2: I'm lobbying for her to be the safety monitor.
1: Yeah.
3: This is my niece, Cece. She is a safety monitor at the school. She's done an incredible job over the last couple of years.
1: Yes.
3: And Cece, I was wondering if you could share some of the safety tips that you've learned and that you've shared with your classmates.
4: So, no running in the hallway.
3: Why is that important?
4: Because you might fall and then get hurt.
1: Imagine if we just ran up and down the hallways here at work.
2: I mean,
1: like just constantly running.
2: She sounds adorable.
1: Yes.
2: She also sounds like she revels and loves this.
1: She's
2: this
1: good.
2: Power. Drunk with the power a little bit.
1: No, it's because she understands the importance of safety.
2: Mm-hmm.
4: No sharing food in the cafeteria.
3: Why is that?
4: Because people can have allergies.
1: Really important. Remember, okay. Like you would
2: good
1: trade
2: rule.
1: Half your sandwich for somebody else? Like, you can't do that
2: anymore.
1: Well,
2: when you're like 6 or 7, you don't know the rules, right? You're not keeping it in mind. You just see the other sandwich and you're like, I want that. And it doesn't matter if it could actually, you know, actively try and kill you.
1: It's true.
2: Destroy you.
1: Yeah. And as an adult, too, you shouldn't share food with like strangers like that happen to be sitting at your table or here in the cafeteria.
2: Why not? You can do that.
1: I don't suggest it.
4: Inside voices on the bus.
2: Thank you.
3: What happens? Do you think bus drivers get upset when everybody's screaming and jumping around like crazy people?
4: Yeah, and they won't be able to focus on driving the bus.
3: That's very important.
2: Here's an idea. Let's put a safety monitor that's 8 years old with a voice like that on an airplane.
1: Yeah.
2: And maybe that would work well.
1: Right, but there was one more that I thought was really important.
2: Okay.
3: And what's the last tip that you have?
4: No parties in the bathroom.
3: What would be a party in the bathroom? What would constitute a party in the bathroom?
4: Mm. One person going to the bathroom and then another and another and another, and then it starts the party.
2: Yeah.
3: What?
4: Everyone isn't going to the bathroom. They're just playing around.
3: I understand. So going to the bathroom is an excuse to get out of class and to hang out.
4: Yes. Mm.
3: Have you seen any parties in the bathroom?
4: Yes.
3: Do they play music?
4: No.
3: What do they do?
4: They just talk and kind of do whatever. There's anything that's not going to the bathroom.
2: Mm-hmm. Yeah.
3: Break dancing?
4: Not really.
2: No.
3: Like vape?
4: I don't know what that is.
2: Thank you. Good. I mean, thank God she's 8 years old.
1: Correct. I just wanted to make sure. I have a high schooler too. So
2: break dance.
1: Yeah.
2: Better to not do it in a bathroom where it's possible that there could be urine on the floor.
1: That's disgusting.
2: Right.
1: Yeah.
2: Let's find a safer, cleaner place.
1: Right. But I was thinking about it. I'm like, there's some safety rules that you ignored, right? And then that one time, that one time something went wrong and you'll never ignore that safety rule again. What was it? 1-800-330-9999. It's not Christmas, but it is the most wonderful time of the year at our house. Football is back.
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5: KBL Traffic.
0: Good morning. Traffic's on the increase on that volume up by the airport. A little bit early already here in Alcoa through Blount County. Extra time around the airport. There's lots of radar, not only there, but coming down I-40 throughout parts of Sevier, Jefferson County, as traffic picks up now. 275 southbound over here at Woodland Baxter Avenue. If you need a plumber, one that does a really good job that's affordable here in East Tennessee, Google Wiz Pro Plumber Knoxville. These guys are the best. I'm Commander Chuck with your on-time traffic.
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0: Is there a safety rule that you ignored? Because you were like, nah, that doesn't pertain to me until it was too late.
1: Yeah. All of them, basically. I mean, when you're a boy running around out in the yard, like, you ignore every safety regulation. Nobody's laying them out to you.
0: I feel like as an adult, you do it a lot, too. You're like, I know, but it's all right. Yeah. My niece is a safety monitor at school, and she's done a tremendous job keeping order. And
1: voice really does lend itself to that job.
0: She's very good at it. And she knows what's up. She knows what's right. She knows that you cannot talk with outdoor voices when you're on the bus. It's going to distract the bus driver. That is good. That's like really good news for adults, too. Like, don't do that. Don't yell at the bus driver.
1: Yeah.
0: Yeah. Don't run in the hallways. Imagine you're at work and everybody, all your coworkers, just start running up and down
1: in the hallways.
0: Yeah.
1: Yeah, we do from time to time. Not everybody, though.
0: No, only when we have to go to the bathroom in between songs and we have to get back to the studio. That's the only time you see us running.
1: 3 minutes.
0: Yeah. What is a safety tip that you know you should follow, but you didn't, and then something went wrong? 1-800-330-9999. You're listening to 104.9 KVL. What's the safety rule that you ignored until something actually happened? My niece is 8 years old, and she has been a safety monitor at the school. And she has a lot of really great tips, including don't party in the bathroom, no yelling on the bus, no running in the hallways.
1: Yeah. I can remember when we were younger, there was the rule. Our parents were always telling us that we couldn't ride our bikes when we had like flip-flops or sandals on.
0: Right.
1: Any open-toed shoes. And then my buddy Paul nearly lost his big toe.
0: And now as an adult, that's still good.
1: Yeah. No, I'm terrified. Yeah. I would never try that.
0: Right. What's the safety rule that you ignored until something happened? 1-800-330-9999. Janet.
2: When I was a kid, we had a rule in the house when we went skiing that we had to wear helmets. Our parents would not let us go skiing without the helmets. But I thought, of course, that was not cool. So I would always leave my helmet on the bus and go skiing until I actually got a concussion. And since then, I have 100%... like, not understood why no one wears a helmet.
1: You ever have a concussion?
0: No.
1: No? Not undiagnosed? Never?
0: If it was undiagnosed, I wouldn't know if I had one.
1: Right. Well, I guess that's true.
0: Yeah.
1: I feel like I had at least 24 growing up.
0: From falling off bikes?
1: All the time.
0: Yeah.
1: Bikes, skateboards, running into your friend headlong, running into a tree, anything that you could imagine. Like, I had concussions all the time. I feel like everybody did back in the day. Now, everybody freaks out when you get a concussion. Oh, boy, don't let them back in the football game. This, that, whatever. Man, I was up operating heavy machinery the next day.
0: I don't feel like...
1: At 8.
0: Concussions are not good.
1: No, I'm not saying I'm not bragging because they were good.
0: I feel like you're
1: I'm
0: like,
1: just telling you I had at least, like, 12, man.
0: You're right here. Raven is condoning concussions. Kids, leave your helmets at home. You know, it makes you stronger.
1: No. I'm just telling you, like, I had at least 12 to 16. I can remember hearing the words, your son has a serious concussion in a hospital at least 4 or 5 times. The rest of the times I would remember, except guess what? I had a lot of concussions. They're gone now, those memories.
0: Jack, what was the safety feature that you completely ignored until you got injured?
3: I was at the gym doing heavy squats without the safety racks on, and then I failed on my last rep, and the barbell fell on me. I needed help from like 2 people to like pick it up from my back. So ever since then, I've been using safety racks to squat.
0: Yeah, I want to like. The spotter, I never did it until one time I slipped and that thing slammed me in the chest and I was like, yep, nope. It's a good thing it was only 10 pounds.
1: Yeah.
0: So I could survive it.
1: I never saw the idea of skipping that person unless you just don't want to wait for him, right?
0: Because
1: when I was younger, you needed that friend yelling at you to be like, all right, let's go.
0: That's not a real thing. You go to the gym by yourself. So if you don't have somebody to spot you, like who are you going to ask? A stranger? Then it feels awkward and weird. I would never use a spotter. I would never use the rack thing. And then you learn the hard way.
1: Ask a stranger. You can make a new friend.
0: 1-800-330-9999. What is a safety rule that you ignored until something actually happened?
4: KVL News. ABC News, I'm Sherry Preston. Overnight, a federal judge granting a temporary restraining order and ordering the White House to let three banned news outlets back in. The president had barred CNN, Politico, and MS Now over what he says were lies that they had published about him. The administration is expected to appeal. A new test that could screen for dozens of types of cancers is getting a key approval. Here's ABC's Andrea Fujii.
5: An FDA advisory panel has endorsed a blood test that can screen for dozens of cancers, putting the test a major step closer to getting the green light from the FDA. The Independent Advisory Committee approved the GRAIL multi-cancer blood test, called Galleri. The test can detect more than 50 types of cancer by analyzing cell-free DNA.
4: The test would be used as an early detector, though follow-up tests would be needed to narrow down the cancer type. Israel's Prime Minister Benjamin Netanyahu is scheduled to address the UN General Assembly this afternoon. This is ABC News.
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1: What happens? Do you think bus drivers get upset when everybody's screaming and jumping around like crazy people?
0: Yeah, and they won't be able to focus on driving the bus.
2: I mean, it's true. That's important. That's a good one for an adult, too. If you're public transportation, leave those people alone. The pilots, the drivers, they know what they're doing.
3: I mean, as an adult, when are you ever berating the driver or the pilot?
2: You're never berating them, but you're loud and talking. I was on a flight last night. Everybody wanted to talk to the pilot because our plane had to divert because a UN foreign plane.
3: Yeah, but the door is closed.
2: No. When they came out, when they opened and we landed, everybody wanted to talk to the pilot. I'm like, leave that dude alone. He wants to go home too.
3: Yeah.
2: You know?
3: Yeah, I mean, when the flight's over, who cares? Like, don't register your complaints here. I'm not interested.
2: You know, there's some safety rules. My niece is a safety monitor, and she takes her job very seriously, as she should for an 8-year-old. There's some safety rules that you ignore, and then it's too late, and you learn the hard way. You know what's a real one that I had to do a PSA on after it happened?
3: Mm.
2: Secure furniture to the wall. Remember Dakota?
3: She
2: pulled the TV. My little one pulled the TV right off of the thing, crashed her right in the head.
3: I mean, terrible things have happened. Yeah,
2: yeah,
3: they really have.
2: Yeah, yep. you have to put the TVs and you have to put the furniture and mount it to the wall, especially when you have little kids at the house.
3: Yeah.
2: Yeah, what was the lesson you learned the hard way? The safety rule you ignored until it was too late. 1-800-330-9999.

0: Cassie.
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2: No parties in the bathroom.
3: What would constitute a party in the bathroom?
2: One person going to the bathroom and then another and another and another, and then it starts the party.
1: Mm-hmm. I've never been in a bathroom. I'm completely lying. You're a liar.
4: You're a filthy liar. You're a woman. You've been in a million bathroom parties.
1: I have. It's true. I've met so many friends in the bathroom.
4: You're still having bathroom parties.
1: I had a bathroom party with Pam from sales 20 minutes ago.
4: See?
1: Yes.
4: That's what I'm saying.
1: There's some safety rules. That is my 8-year-old niece, and she is a safety monitor at her school, and she does a tremendous job. She really has. But there's some safety rules that even as an adult, you know are important, and you ignore them until it's too late. What was the safety rule you ignored, and then you were like, that was a mistake? 1-800-330-9999.
5: Yeah, you know, being, I guess, like, what, 20, 21, just young and dumb, I used to just leave my space heater on. You know, I would leave it running overnight or, like, whenever I was away from the room, even for, like, a day. I learned my lesson the hard way with that one because it actually did cause an electrical fire.
1: That is terrifying and scary. Yeah. I would leave my space heater running, too, because it was so cold in my, like, downstairs and whatever. And, yeah, it's terrifying to think about it, how stupid that was.
4: Yeah, you got lucky.
1: Right.
4: Yeah.
5: It could have been worse, I guess. But, yeah, it definitely scared me into never doing that again. I'm, like, afraid to even leave it on now when I'm sleeping.
1: Speaking of fires, I was listening to the news driving in, and they were talking about lithium battery fires.
4: Oh, yeah.
1: I don't understand what that is. What is a lithium? Like, I know.
4: So it's, like, anything, like, in your vape, could be your laptop, could be anything like that. Certainly, you know, for a while it was highly publicized, like the hoverboards and that stuff, the scooters, e-bikes, that's a lithium battery.
1: So how do you keep it running that were able to cause a fire?
4: So if you plug it in to charge, sometimes they can overcharge and they heat up and they just can bust.
1: I see.
4: But on the other hand, like there's been instances where it happens without that being a case. So like if you fall asleep, let's say with your laptop in your bed.

0: bed,
1: yeah,
0: that's dangerous. Huh. If you fall asleep with like your vape in your hand or anything like that, there's a lot of people that vape nowadays. Like, that's dangerous.
1: Hmm.
0: That they don't let you put it in your checked luggage anymore. It has to be carried on your person, so you're aware if the temperature changes on a device like that when you're on a plane.
1: The more you know.
0: Be on top of it.
1: Yep.
0: My wife won't let anything like that be plugged in when we leave the house or go to bed.
1: I mean, I don't even think I realize it. I think my
0: most
1: laptop is on all the time.
0: Right.
1: I just don't even realize it.
0: I mean, your iPhone, frankly. I mean, there's a lithium battery in most people's phones, too.
1: Eric, how about you? What was like a safety thing you ignored until something happened?
2: Yeah, look, I do the yard work at the house, and it just kind of, it's not fun to wear safety goggles.
0: Right.
2: It's just like I can't see what I'm doing. For the longest time, I didn't use them. And one day, I was weed whacking around my house,
1: mm-hmm.
2: and I hit a piece of gravel or something. I don't even know what it is. Went right in my eye.
1: Mm-hmm. Yep.
2: I had to go to the emergency room, pieces of it taken out. Luckily, I still have my eye, and I can still see.
0: Yeah, weed whacking is like...
1: Weed whacking is so dangerous. So, Paul, same thing. My husband, he doesn't wear any safety goggles or any eyewear. Something, he says, same thing. He doesn't know what it was.
0: Of course not.
1: It hit him. His nose was ripped open.
0: Yeah.
1: I said to him,
0: yeah.
1: I go, what if that went in your eye?
0: Mm-hmm.
1: Like, it was disgusting.
0: Well, the goggles didn't save his nose.
1: It didn't save his nose. They
0: I'm
1: were
0: out
1: not
0: there,
1: gonna save it.
0: I'm out there with the Ray-Bans, no shoes. Like, you're at least supposed to wear, like, long socks when you're weed whacking in some shoes. Like, I'm out there flip-flops, no socks.
1: That's not good.
2: Yeah. No, you really
0: Ray-Bans.
2: Should, because, man, those shins, ugh.
1: Yeah.
2: Like, yeah, it's awful.
0: I use a compound saw in my garage. I just look away at that moment. I, like, line it up with the laser line, and then I'm like, phew, and I just look at the fridge for a second as if that's going to save me. I could lose my thumb and an eye. I love it.
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4: Good morning. A steady flow of traffic building. Pretty good. Southbound 75 coming right out of Campbell County down into Anderson County. It's already stop and go on Broadway. Trying to work your way up on that ramp onto 640. All that traffic coming through Found City right now. Pretty much on schedule southbound Broadway as it gets heavier out here in West Knoxville, especially on Pillsbury Parkway right over the interstate. 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I'm Commander Chuck with your on-time traffic.
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6: Good morning. Have a great Thursday, everybody. Watch out for some debris on the road. Thanks to all the rain that we saw yesterday. Other than that, some spotty light showers, mostly cloudy with highs in the 70s. 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I'm meteorologist Mike Witcher from the East Tennessee Weather Center. And remember to always get the latest forecast weather updates with the East Tennessee Weather app.
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0: The Anna and Raven Road Show is back. I'm so excited. It's been a hot minute since we've had this. Ryan Breckland from Nest Egg Auctions will be joining us coming up next month, and he's going to take a look at all those items that you have around your house that you don't know what they're worth, that maybe this has been passed down to you from generation to generation, or maybe you picked it up at Goodwill or a tag sale because you thought it looked cool. You always thought maybe it's worth something, and he'll tell you if it actually has any worth at all.
1: It's kind of like adult unboxing, right? Like, you watch your kids, they watch those shows where people are just opening things on YouTube. It's kind of like that for adults, because you never know. There's this excitement in the air as to whether or not you're gonna find something that's amazing. But I will say this, we learn something every time.
0: Absolutely.
1: Every single time an item comes across here, it is always compelling.
0: I always find it interesting how the signs, like the vintage Coca-Cola signs or things
1: like
0: that.
1: Big money.
0: Yeah, and then there was also that one time, remember, a woman had like a sculpture.
1: That was worth like $1 million.
0: Worth $1 million. Yeah. She had no idea. It was crazy. So maybe you have a dud, maybe you have a winner, but take pictures of it. Send an email to me. It has all the info at annaandraven.com. Just click on Anna and Raven Road Show, and then we're going to be selecting a whole bunch of them, featuring them on the show.

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2: Because I'm awesome. I just have the power.
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2: What do we got?
0: All right, woman fell into backyard sinkhole on her birthday.
2: Oh, that's nice.
0: Number two. Woman thought she found dirty hose in her car. It was large snake.
2: Oh, oh no. Don't grab that.
0: Number three.
2: Why would a hose randomly be in your car, by the way?
0: Woman launches boot camp for rescued raccoons.
2: I hope this is not the same person. I'm going to go with a sinkhole. Birthday sinkhole. Why not?
0: Excellent choice. Also, did you notice that all three of my news stories started with woman?
2: I got that.
0: I did that on purpose.
2: Congratulations.
0: A Long Island woman fell 8 feet into the ground because of a random sinkhole that opened up in her backyard, and it was on her birthday.
2: That's
3: just
2: crazy.
3: Like walking, the ground just went, and I was in a hole.
0: Can you imagine?
2: Is that actually audio of her? She reenacting?
0: Yes. No, that's from her Ring camera.
2: Wow.
0: So her Ring camera got the whole thing. You could watch the video if you go online. It's just a sinkhole opened up in her backyard and she fell in. So she started screaming and screaming for help, like I think any of us would.
3: People suffocate and they die. So I thought that first. It's my birthday. This might be my death date. Couldn't breathe well because I was like gasping and scared and crying.
4: Oh my God, she fell on the ground.
3: Firemen, cops, a special unit cops, ambulance, EMTs. They were wonderful. They all sung happy birthday to me. It was great.
0: That was nice. At least they sang happy birthday at the end.
2: It's nice, you know, when they can remember the fact that, yeah, you're in shock and it's the most terrifying incident of your life.
0: Because my
2: sinkholes open up anywhere,
0: it's
2: man.
0: It's true. And my first reaction, I guess it was like an old well or something.
2: Well, what happened? Yeah, something breaks or whatever. Could be a water main that fails. Anything can happen.
0: You have no idea what's in your backyard. You're just walking and it just falls. And my first reaction was like, well, why wouldn't you just climb out? But she explained it. Because that it could just cave up on top of you. Yeah. And then you would nobody would even know you were there. And I was like, oh my gosh, I never even thought of that.
2: Yeah, it weakens like all the structure around you.
0: Yeah.
2: It's not as easy as just showing up and filling the hole back in either because it continues to collapse. Sinkholes are crazy, man.
0: But imagine it's your birthday. You fall into a sinkhole. Worst birthday you ever had. I think that has to be Danielle's worst birthday.
2: Yeah, it would be high up on the list. I had a birthday one time where basically nobody remembered till it was like 9:30 at night.
0: Mm.
2: And I mean like including your parents.
0: Oh.
2: Listen, my birthday is sandwiched between New Year's and Christmas. And so it's just like people are tired and they're stressed and they're all over the place. And, you know, as an adult, you remember that. It still hurts.
0: Yeah.
2: It still hurts, right? And especially like when, you know, you're in your late teens or 20s, you're not living at home or whatever. And then, you know, you don't get that message till 9:30.
0: Your mom didn't remember your birthday?
2: Sad.
0: Isn't that terrible? I had a similar. My 18th birthday, my parents remembered my birthday, but none of my friends did.
2: Yeah, and nobody cared.
0: When you're 18, that's almost worse because it's like everyone that's like the most important in your life doesn't care.
2: Right, you hate your parents when you're 18 sometimes, right?
0: No.
2: You're just like,
0: I wouldn't say hate.
2: You love them, but you know what I mean. Like, you're just like, that. You're not looking for that from them, you know, at that moment.
0: Would you rather your mom not remember your birthday or fall into an 8-foot sinkhole in your backyard?
2: No, I'll take what I had and I'll leave it at that and just say, yep, thank you.
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1: Good morning. Traffic's on the increase coming down. 75 pretty much on schedule this time of the morning out of Campbell County into Anderson County. Just watch a little bit of radar on 75, especially around the Caramel exit as that traffic volume increases. Alcoa Highway here up by UT Medical Center as it continues to build on Alcoa Highway coming out of Blount County. 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I'm Commander Chuck with your on-time traffic.
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0: If you thought that your child, who technically is an adult, was making the biggest mistake of their life when it came to a relationship, would you say something? 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Couples Court is coming up next.
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0: 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Vanessa and Charles. Vanessa, what's going on?
5: So our son dumped his girlfriend last weekend. It's terrible, but they're both 23 years old. She's going to school to be a lawyer. She's beautiful. They're really good friends. We're really good friends with their parents. They kind of grew up together, and they've been together since high school. And we agree that, you know, they might be making a huge mistake, but I want to start, like, create an intervention between her parents, my son, and my husband. And my husband is like, stay out of it. He's a grown man.
0: Well, hold on. Oh, yeah. Charles, you don't want to have an intervention with your 23-year-old son?
6: Hey, we've got your whole life figured out for you. Sit down. We're going to listen. We're going to talk to you for the next half hour.
0: We know
6: or so.
0: You just dumped your girlfriend, but here's her mom and dad right here on our couch.
6: What's happening, Charles?
7: He is 23 years old. Mm-hmm. Yes, he has been with her most of his teenage life. They do get along really well, and they might be going separate ways. And you know what? She does not define him. And maybe this is actually going to be good for him. Maybe he'll regret it. However, he is 23 years old. He is now an adult. And he gets to make that decision for himself. And any kind of meddling or manipulating we try to do is not going to make things go our way. And it might actually drive a wedge between us and him.
6: I think that's 100% accurate. Listen, one thing that you learn when you have teenage kids, you learn that you can't fall in love with the people that they're dating. Because things are going to happen. You're going to think that they make mistakes at times and you can't intervene or whatever. And I think that that's what's happening. If he's been with her so long, like basically, like you said, all throughout their teenage years through high school, they went to college the first 4 years. Now she's going to continue on to be a lawyer or whatever. You think she's perfect for him, but, you know, they're headed different directions at this moment. Well, that's tough.
0: But sometimes your kids make wrong decisions.
6: That's true.
0: Yeah.
6: That's true. But you kind of just have to watch that accident happen, don't you?
0: I don't know if you call an intervention, but let's see what the audience has
6: to say. What that would be like if you were 23. You've made a mistake. You guys need to work it out.
0: I mean, but maybe, I don't know if it's something I would do, but if Vanessa feels very closely, and here's the problem. Now, Vanessa and Charles have this relationship with these parents as well.
6: You're doing it for yourself and just as much as you are for your son at that point. You're thinking, wow, we had our whole retirement worked out. We were going to be friends forever.
0: Do you think there's a problem with just having a sit down and saying, hey, maybe you're making the wrong decision here? Did he ever tell you, Vanessa or Charles, why he broke up with her?
5: No, it's the thing. I'm just trying to figure out, like, what's going on, because we all make mistakes. And yeah, it might be a little selfish of me, but I really like her for him. I think that he doesn't believe that he's good enough for her. And that's not a reason to end a relationship.
6: That might not have anything to do with education or whatever. Maybe he's just running around right now. Could be anything. What? That's a lot of leaps, guys. A lot of jumps.
0: Which side are you on? What do you think? What would you do? 1-800-330-9999. It's a Couples Court. It's not Christmas, but it is the most wonderful time of the year at our house. Football is back.
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8: KBL Traffic. Good morning. Traffic's on the increase coming down. 75 pretty much on schedule this time of the morning out of Campbell County into Anderson County. Just watch for a little bit of radar on 75, especially around the Caramel exit as that traffic volume increases Alcoa Highway here up by UT Medical Center as it continues to build on Alcoa Highway coming out of Blount County. 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I'm Commander Chuck with your on-time traffic.
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0: If your adult son, 23 years old, broke up with his girlfriend and you thought it was the biggest mistake he was ever making in his entire life, would you get involved and do something? Would you stage an intervention? Because that's exactly what Vanessa wants to do. She said her son has been with her since high school. They're in college. She's going to further her career. And she just doesn't want her son to make a mistake. She doesn't understand why he broke up with her.
1: Yeah, but it's none of her business because he's 23 years old. And that's exactly Charles' point. He's like, you know what? Maybe he is making a mistake. Maybe he will come to regret this. Or maybe he won't. But he's got to figure that out on his own. Again, he's an adult. I want you to imagine somebody's parents doing that, and then that ex telling her friends. That's not a story you keep to yourself.
0: The thing is, Vanessa,
1: embarrassing. It's embarrassing the whole neighborhood over.
0: Any mom is going to speak up and say what they want. But the difference is Vanessa wants to take it a step further and actually invite her parents over so they could all sit down together with them and
1: then
0: figure out what's
1: tell
0: happening.
1: Them that you're making a mistake.
0: What do you think?
1: Amazing.
0: 1-800-330-9999. Jesse, whose side are you on?
2: I'm on the dad's side. I'm a dad myself. My kids are about the same age, a little bit younger, but we just don't, my wife and I don't get involved, and we try not to become friends with their significant others for this reason.
1: Yep.
2: Because you gotta let him live his life. I agree with you, Raven.
1: Yeah, unless it's toxic, you gotta
3: KBL
1: stay out.
3: News.
1: I mean, you gotta let them learn their lesson.
0: Whose side are you on? 1-800-330-9999. It's a couple's court.
4: Reinstate access for journalists from three outlets that were banned by President Trump, CNN, Politico, and MS Now. And President Trump has indicated he would appeal if this was the decision. Now, this morning, we just heard CNN say one of its producers was able to get into the White House. One reporter was turned away, however, and a photographer had his pass taken away. With diesel prices still around record highs, ABC's Karen Hua says there are difference of opinion about what to do.
5: One idea to tackle this problem of high diesel prices is to ban the export of American diesel to keep supplies here in the U.S. President Trump supports that idea, but his energy secretary, Chris Wright, is against it. Wright says the same refineries that make diesel also make regular gas and jet fuel. And he says if they can't ship diesel overseas, they'll run out of places to store it, and then we'll be forced to cut production, driving prices even higher.
4: This is ABC News.
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0: The Anna and Raven Road Show is coming back. If you're new to our show, well, first of all, welcome. We're happy to have you. But also, a couple times a year, we have Ryan Breckland from Nest Egg Auctions come join us on the air. And leading up to him coming in, we take your submissions at annonraven.com. If you have an item around your home that you've always wondered what it was worth, maybe it was passed down to you from generations, or maybe you saw it at Goodwill or at a tag sale and you picked it up and you were just curious because you thought, maybe this is worth something. Mm. This is your chance to actually find out.
1: Ryan knows. And if he doesn't know, he's going to find out.
0: Sure will.
1: And he will find the proof, too. I mean, again, he's traveled the world to research different paintings, liquors, historical documents, anything that you can imagine, bronze works, you know, sculptures. We had one worth $1 million.
0: It was crazy. Yeah. More often than not, it's worth like $26. But you know what?
1: Yeah.
0: You don't know until you ask,
1: right?
0: That's right. So if you have one of these items, submit it now at annonraven.com, Ann on Raven's Road Show, and then Ryan will be joining us in a few weeks. But coming up next, Kids Beat Raven. All this week, kids have their chance to go head-to-head against Raven in kids pop culture trivia to win gift cards. And Molly is coming up.

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1: Kids Beat Raven.
0: All this week, it's Kids Beat Raven. We're giving kids a chance to go head-to-head against Raven to win some gift cards. Molly, how are you today?
2: Good.
0: Good. How old are you?
2: 10.
0: 10. You're 10 now. And where do you go to school?
2: St. Greg's.
0: Do you want to say hello to anybody or give a shout-out?
2: My mom and dad.
0: Very nice.
3: That's nice.
0: Molly, here's the thing. I don't know if anybody told you yet, but I'm never going to make a child not win a gift card. So no matter what happens during this game, you're still going to get this gift card so you can go pick out something fun. Sound good?
2: Yay!
0: Yes.
3: Yeah.
0: That's what I'm looking for. That is the excitement that I need. All right, so let's play. All you have to do is ask Raven to leave the room.
2: Raven, please leave the room.
3: You got it. Good luck, Molly.
0: All right, Molly. We're going to ask you all kids pop culture trivia. Raven can't hear us. We're in a soundproof studio. He'll come back in after I ask you the 5 questions, and I'll ask him the same questions. Whoever gets the most right wins. Ready?
2: Okay. Yeah.
0: All right, number one. In the Loud House, how many sisters does Lincoln have?
2: 3.
0: Number 2. In Sonic the Hedgehog, what is Sonic's best friend and sidekick's name?
2: Knuckles.
0: Number 3, which Teen Titan is green and can turn into basically any animal?
2: I don't know.
0: Number 4, what is the currency in Roblox?
2: Robux.
0: Number 5, in Diary of a Wimpy Kid, what is the name of the main character?
2: I don't know. Jeff.
0: Yes. All right, let me bring Raven back in.
3: Yo.
0: All right, Molly only got one right, but
3: all
0: they
3: right,
0: were tough.
3: Molly.
0: Actually, I might give you 1.5. 1.5.
3: 1.5, okay.
0: Number 1, in the Loud House, how many sisters does Lincoln have?
3: Doesn't he have 10 sisters?
0: He does have 10 sisters.
3: 10 sisters.
0: Number 2.
3: I would rather just move out.
0: It's not nice.
3: That's what I would
0: do. In Sonic the Hedgehog, what is Sonic's best friend and sidekick's name?
3: Knuckles.
0: It's Tails. Why do I have Tails?
3: I don't know. Isn't it Knuckles?
0: She said Knuckles too. Hold on. Who is Knuckles in Sonic? I have Tails.
3: Mm-hmm.
0: Fierce rival turned close ally and friend. I thought the answer was Nails.
3: Here's the thing.
0: I don't play
3: the game. You're getting the gift card anyway.
0: It doesn't matter.
3: It's going to be all right.
0: Number 3. Which Teen Titan is green and can turn into basically any animal?
3: I don't know.
0: That is Beast Boy.
3: Okay.
0: What is the currency in Roblox?
3: Robux.
0: That's right.
3: Yeah.
0: In Diary of a Wimpy Kid, what is the name of the main character?
3: I think it starts with an M, but honestly, I don't know.
0: It's Greg. Greg Heffley.
3: Yeah, I was way off.
0: Yeah, here's the thing, Molly. You said Jeff. Jeff Kinney is the actual author. That's why I gave you a half on that one. Not bad.
2: Yay.
0: Yeah. Well, it doesn't matter. Because no matter what, you're going to win this gift card. Congratulations.
2: Thank you.
3: Great game, Molly.
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1: Good morning. More volume spotted here in the last few minutes trying to get up out of Blount County up by the airport. Alcoa Highway, it's busy as you work your way up by Singleton Station headed towards Knox County. Leaving Blount County, it's busy now on 275 over here southbound at Woodland, Baxter Avenue. Plenty of radar throughout East Tennessee. You're going to see a lot of that this week. Hey, don't let a slipping transmission make things worse on your car or truck. Having transmission problems, come to AMCO Transmissions today in North Knoxville. I'm Commander Chuck with your on-time traffic.
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3: Good morning. Have a great Thursday, everybody. Watch out for some debris on the road. Thanks to all the rain that we saw yesterday. Other than that, some spotty light showers, mostly cloudy with highs in the 70s. 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I'm meteorologist Mike Witcher from the East Tennessee Weather Center. And remember to always get the latest forecast weather updates with the East Tennessee Weather app. Check music.

0: Sometimes you make mistakes, and then sometimes you make them twice in a row, and you feel like the world's biggest sucker, and that's exactly how I feel this week.
1: I mean, take it easy on yourself, right? You gave yourself a chance, all right? You see something, you had time constraints, you made a move.
0: It's a dumb move. It was a dumb move that I made, and I've made this mistake before, and I never seem to learn my lesson. And it's all because of a dress. Another dress. Don't let my mistake be yours. It's a warning, ladies. It's

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1: You ever think like you're a really smart person, but you're so dumb? So dumb. And you make so many dumb mistakes.
2: I mean, you have to take chances in life, right? Timing and all that. You had a belief.
1: Famous last words from one of my good friends, Stylist Lauren's. Stylist Lauren, if you don't like it, you could return it. Except I couldn't. So we have a huge event coming up. We were nominated for a Marconi Award, which is the highest award you can get in radio. And I have been so busy with the kids and the running around and doing all the things that I just haven't had time to go find something to wear to this event.
2: Yeah.
1: So I made
2: I didn't
1: mistake.
2: Realize that was the event that you were getting the dress.
1: Can you imagine? Can you imagine me wearing that to the Marconis?
2: Great. That's fantastic.
1: So I'm like in my bed scrolling. Mm-hmm. I don't have my old lady glasses on, so I could barely see. And I see this dress that shows up in an Instagram ad. And it says it's on sale. It's over Labor Day weekend. It says Labor Day sale. Buy now before the end of the weekend. Marked down from $795 to $180.
2: So you're thinking to yourself, nice dress, high quality dress, right? Nearly $1,000 for
1: right.
2: a dress.
1: I was like, $180? I'm like, this dress is beautiful. So I send it to Lauren, and she's like, well, if you don't like it, return it. She's like, just buy it. Like, let's see what it looks like on you. So, of course, mindlessly, what do? I buy it. It's from this company called Marquesa Fashion. Which seemed reputable to me. So I was like, I've heard that. The reason why I heard it is because it's Harvey Weinstein's ex-wife's place. Yep.
2: Okay.
1: Yeah, I didn't realize it at the time.
2: Strange way to be like, yeah, well, it must be reputable. Okay.
1: This plays into my thought process after.
2: Yeah.
1: Okay, hold on to that piece of information right there. So the dress comes, and it is the most hideous thing I'd ever seen in my life. It looks like a Temu dress that was like $3, and I can't believe I spent $180 on it. It is it has misprints on it.
2: Gorgeous.
1: I thought it had pleats, and it's not pleats. So I emailed customer service, and I was like, hi, I would like to return this, because there was no return information.
2: Yeah.
1: And they said they can't. It's final sale.
2: Yeah, that's why there's no return information, because guess what? There's no return information.
1: So I argue. I'm like, but there's misprints on it, and the dress is completely see-through, and it looks like a Spirit Halloween costume.
2: This is not what I paid for. This is misrepresentation.
1: I sent them photos. I sent the whole thing, and they're like, sorry, that's it.
2: Yep.
1: And then they
2: Bye.
1: Had the nerve to say, post pictures and tag us in the dress. So that's where I had
2: So wait a minute.
1: Fun.
2: So you think it's just like, is a real person asking you to do that?
1: No, it's a real, I mean, it could be AI. It's gotten so good. It could be robots.
2: But feels like a bot, right?
1: I went back and forth like 6 times with these people.
2: I mean, if they know you hate it, why would they ask you to post it?
1: Because it's like the generated thing that they just sent to everybody.
2: Yeah, that's what I'm saying. Okay, all right.
1: So they won't take it back. They won't give me store credit, which I think is fake. I think the whole website is fake garbage anyway.
2: Yeah, yeah.
1: And on top of all this, so I make a video. You can go to our Instagram at Anna and Raven, where I do the only appropriate thing is where I put a bonnet on and pretend that I'm Amish.
2: You know, you got a lot of work done in the dress. Like, I have to say, the dress was, it held up longer and harder than I thought it would.
1: I tagged Marquesa Fashion. I went fishing for Ma and Pa.
2: Yeah.
1: I whittled a bench. I churned
2: something you
1: some
2: love
1: butter.
2: To do all the time.
1: All the things I normally do in this dress.
2: Yeah,
1: yes,
2: yeah.
1: Yes.
2: How did it hold up? The quality was there?
1: Well, like I said, it's like a Spirit Halloween costume. Next, I'm going to be a pirate woman.
2: Nice.
1: I'm going to be a pirate woman, and it looks like a pirate.
2: It does give some pirate vibes.
1: Yes. Yeah. If you want to see the video of this hideous dress, you can go to our Instagram at Anna and Raven, and let this be a warning that make sure the return policy when I found it was buried under 6 clicks. So
2: lesson learned.
1: Lesson learned for everybody. Pay attention to what you're buying, especially when you don't have your glasses on.
2: The dress is for sale, by the way.
1: If anybody wants it, it's yours.
2: Is your current playlist putting you to sleep?
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6: Good morning. Here's what we're seeing. Heavier traffic volume arriving downtown, pretty much on schedule 40 East and West here at 275 Western Avenue. It's heavy now on Broadway, trying to get up on that ramp on the 640. Still building down 75 coming in from Campbell County down into Anderson County. No shortage of radar in either one of those counties north of Knoxville. 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I'm Commander Chuck with your on-time traffic.
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0: $1,000. Yes, we reached a grand.
1: Yeah, let's make it count, man. Big money out there. 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
0: If you know your pop culture trivia and you want to go head-to-head against Raven, you could always enter by texting CBR for Can't Beat Raven. 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
1: Can't beat Raven.
0: $1,000 is a jackpot for today's Can't Beat Raven. Hey, Mike, how are you today?
2: Good, how are you?
0: I'm great, thank you. I'd love to give you this money. Can you please ask Raven to leave the room?
2: Please leave the room, Raven.
3: You got it. Good luck, man. $1,000. Here we go.
0: All right. Raven's going to walk out of here. We got to wait for that door to close, and they won't be able to hear us. We're in a soundproof studio. I'm going to ask you 5 pop culture questions, Mike. You have 3 seconds to answer each one. I'll bring them back in, ask them the same questions. Whoever gets the most right wins. Ties go to Raven, okay?
2: All right.
0: Number 1, Britain's Royal Mail will issue stamps to honor this very Hungry Like the Wolf band. Which band is that?
2: I don't know.
0: Number 2, Sandra Bullock opened up about her longtime friendship with this speed actor, saying sometimes he takes a full day to respond to texts because he likes time to think about it. Who's that?
2: Keanu Reeves.
0: Number 3, Taylor Swift will receive the inaugural MTV VMA Artist Director Honors during Sunday's ceremony. Her new single, Patient What, comes out tomorrow.
2: Patient People.
0: Number 4, Disney Plus and Hulu have raised their prices for the 4th time in 4 years. What 15-time Emmy winner Hulu hit series based on the novel by Margaret Atwood launched the popularity of the streaming service?
2: I have no clue.
0: And number 5, the first human versus robot fight happened. An influencer ended up getting beat up pretty badly in the ring by a remote-controlled humanoid robot. In what 2004 movie does Will Smith fight an army of robots?
2: iRobot.
0: All right, let me bring Raven back in. All right, here we go, yep. Raven. 2 out of 5 for Mike.
3: Not great. Here we go. A lot of money on the line. Maybe they're real tricky.
0: Number 1, Britain's Royal Mail will issue stamps to honor this Hungry Like the Wolf band. What band is that?
3: Duran Duran.
0: Yeah.
3: They still got it, believe it or not, man.
0: Mm-hmm.
3: I just saw them recently a few months ago.
0: Number 2, Sandra Bullock opened up about her longtime friendship with this speed actor, saying sometimes he takes a full day to respond to texts because he likes time to think.
3: Yeah. We would love to see them get together. Keanu Reeves, and they're working on Speed 3 right now. It's a real thing.
0: Yeah, I like the idea that he needs a whole day to think about how he's going to respond to a text, but also not surprising at all for some reason.
3: But you know what? If she needs that guy, he'll be there for her.
0: Yes. Number 3, Taylor Swift will receive the inaugural MTV VMA Artist Director Honors during this Sunday's ceremony.
3: Earned, not given, yeah.
0: Her new single, Patient What, comes out tomorrow.
3: Patient Zero.
0: Can't wait. Very excited for these 4 new tracks to drop.
3: Okay.
0: Number 4, Disney Plus and Hulu raised their prices for the 4th time in 4 years.
3: Yeah.
0: What 15-time Emmy winner Hulu hit series based on the novel by Margaret Atwood launched the popularity of the streaming service?
3: 15-time Emmy winning. Say the rest of that again.
0: Hulu hit series.
3: I'm going to regret this as soon as you tell me. I don't know.
0: Handmaid's Tale.
3: Oh, yeah.
0: Yeah.
3: Yeah, but I never watched it.
0: Oh, yeah.
3: So, you know.
0: Number 5, the first human versus robot fight happened. An influencer ended up getting beat up pretty badly in the ring by a remote-controlled humanoid robot.
3: Yeah, I saw that.
0: I watched the video. It's, like, scary. I don't want to fight a robot.
3: He was like, it's like punching a car, and that makes sense because it's made out of metal.
0: When the robot kicks the dude, and the dude is, like, a chunky dude, he flies across the whole entire ring. I'm like,
3: yeah.
0: Uh-oh.
3: Yeah, it's not good.
0: In what 2004 movie does Will Smith fight an army of robots?
3: iRobot.
0: Yes. All right, Mike, you beat your 4-2 today. That's going to get you an Ann on Raven t-shirt.
2: All right. Mike, I can't beat Raven.
3: Better luck next time. Enjoy that shirt, bro. $1,100 tomorrow, Anna.
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9: Good morning. TDOT's in the process of clearing up a couple of accidents out here. There's still some volume, however, in West Knoxville on the Interstate 40 East and West. Over the top of West Hills, it's crowded Pillsbury Parkway. Over the interstate when that traffic headed out through Hardin Valley on Pillsbury Parkway towards the Oak Ridge area. Radar down I-42 out Roan County this morning. 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I'm Commander Chuck with your on-time traffic.
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0: crazy things happen when you fly.
1: Oh, yeah.
0: Yep. Raven's been talking about some kind of book, and by Sophia's face, I don't know what we're about to get into.
1: Yeah, I flew next to somebody yesterday, and their reaction to something that they were reading was just like, I didn't know whether or not I was supposed to intervene. I didn't want to be out of place, but I need the rest of this information, and she has it.
0: It's

0: Al News.
1: ABC News, I'm Sherry Preston. An early morning ruling in the fight over the president's ban of three news outlets from the White House.
2: A judge has ordered the Trump administration to reinstate the access for CNN, MS Now, and Politico. In a hearing Wednesday with both sides, he suggested the administration had not made a solid legal case for its ban.
1: ABC's Hannah Pataugh, one of those outlets, CNN, says one of its producers was able to get in this morning, but one of its photographers had their credentials seized. At the White House, in a couple of hours, an official greeting from President Trump to China's leader as they kick off their summit. A key approval for a new blood test for cancer screening from an FDA advisory panel. The test can help screen for early signs of dozens of types of cancers. An 11-year-old girl from Oklahoma is now accused of killing her disabled 15-year-old brother. Court documents say investigators believe the girl was embarrassed by him and jealous of the attention that he got from their parents. This is ABC News.
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0: Can you just imagine Raven over your shoulder trying to read what you're reading in a book?
1: I mean, here's the thing. Like, I wasn't trying to read on her stuff. Like, she was so demonstrative with the way she was reading the book that I had to be curious. Like, I had to gather more information. Like, she was, it was weird, man. She sat down, opened this book, and immediately I thought, is this woman sobbing or is she laughing or what's going on?
0: So Raven peeked and got the name of the book she was reading and figured out what pages she was on, making all these emotions.
1: Because I was like, I got to know. I got to know something about what's in here to find out whether or not this woman was crazy or if she had a real base.
0: So I'm looking at what, I don't think this book is about what you think it's about.
1: I have no idea what it's about.
0: It says, I just looked at ChatGPT.
1: Don't tell me yet.
0: It says Sandwich by Catherine Newman. It's a 2024 novel about a woman named Rocky.
1: That's it. Just stop there. I want it read to me.
0: Okay.
1: All right.
0: Sophia found it, found the pages she was reading that caused all these emotions. We're going to read it out loud, see if we get the same emotions. It's coming up next.
1: Maybe she had allergies. I mean, I don't know.
2: No diggity.

0: We out.
1: Music that makes you feel nostalgic. I'm all out of faith. This is the best of the 80s, 90s, and 2K. 104.9 KBL. Cutting out the fences out, 'cause I don't wanna fall in love.

0: Good morning, Knoxville. It's 104.9 KVL.
1: ChatGPT says, Sandwich by Catherine Newman is a 2024 novel about a woman named Rocky who takes a family vacation to Cape Cod with her husband and their two adult children.
2: Okay, so, That's not revealing all that much. That's not revealing all that much. I actually thought it might have something to do with taking being a caretaker.

0: I don't know. So then I peer over as the moments go by and I see the title of the book, Sandwich. And then I see, I look and I see the page numbers. And when I told Sophia that this was her homework, she comes in, she goes, do you have an idea what this is about? And I don't.
1: So Sophia, what did you learn about this book?
2: Yeah, well, I learned it's definitely not about a turkey club.
0: Okay.
2: That's for sure.
0: Okay.
2: So you're half correct. It's she's stuck between her frail old grandparents and her weird, awkward 20s kids.
0: Sandwich generation.
2: Like she's sandwich.
1: It's sandwich.
0: Yeah,
1: right.
0: Yeah.
1: Right. I was just like you, Sophia. I was like, this has to do with sandwiches, and she's crying.
0: I love sandwiches.
1: Yeah,
0: I do love sandwiches, and sometimes, you know, it could be a special sandwich that had a trigger for you, but you're telling me that's not what this is about.
2: No, it's not.
0: Do you have some excerpts you can read from the book? And these are from the selected pages?
2: Yeah.
0: Okay, beautiful.
1: Raven looked at the pages like a creep.
0: Yeah, well, I couldn't read the wording. Like my I didn't have glasses on, but I saw the pages, so I was like, all right, I want to see if it evokes a certain emotion in me. Go ahead, please.
1: Sophia, read it with emotion, please.
0: Yeah, please, please.
2: She says, menopause feels like a slow leak.
0: Oh, God. Why is this book about this?
2: Thoughts leaking out of your head.
0: Oh.
2: Flesh leaking out of your skin.
0: Oh.
2: Fluid leaking out of your joints.
0: What?
2: You need a lube job is how you
0: this
2: feel.
0: This is disgusting.
2: Body work. Whatever you need, it sounds like a mechanic might be required since something is seriously amiss with your head gasket.
0: Okay, let's
1: That's exactly
0: pause.
1: What I thought. Why are you feeling...
0: I had no idea.
1: What? That's why she was like this...
0: I thought it was going to be something emotional about losing somebody or something romantic or whatever.
1: Well, it is romantic.
0: Oh, but yeah? For who?
1: Lube is very romantic. What's your problem with menopausal women, Raven? You got a problem with menopausal women?
0: Can you imagine now if I had asked if she was okay?
1: Right.
0: And I could have got struck.
1: She'd be like, menopause.
0: I could have literally got struck.
1: Weirdo reading over my shoulder.
0: The woman in front of her would have turned around and been like, what are you reading? Shut your mouth, white guy.
1: Raven, you should buy this book, and you should read it, and you should give a book report.
0: Stop it. Right, stop taking over. I want to hear more.
1: Okay.
2: Life is a seesaw, and I am standing dead center, still imbalanced, living kids on one side, living parents on the other. Don't move a muscle, I think. But I will, of course. You have to.
0: Is that the leaf teaser? Because that one feels just like bland word salad. Do you have one more? Give me one more.
2: Yeah, I do.
0: Give me one more. See whether or not it invokes an emotion.
2: She said, I try to stay vigilant because everybody's health and safety depends on it. And also, if I relax now, I will fall asleep for the entire rest of my life and wake up dead.
1: Oh my gosh, not for nothing, but I can really relate to this book. I think I need to buy this book.
2: You should read it.
1: Yeah. I mean, it's about the sandwich generation, of course.
0: Thank God I didn't say a word. Thank God I just sat there.
2: Yeah, it
0: turned my headphones up and queued up the latest Avatar on American Airlines free films.
1: I think you should have to read this entire book. It doesn't need to be by Stephen King.
0: No, thank you. Learning's over for today.
1: Mm. It's not Christmas, but it is the most wonderful time of the year at our house. Football is back.
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4: Good morning. Have a great Thursday, everybody. Watch out for some debris on the road. Thanks to all the rain that we saw yesterday. Other than that, some spotty light showers, mostly cloudy with highs in the 70s. 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I'm meteorologist Mike Witcher from the East Tennessee Weather Center. And remember to always get the latest forecast weather updates with the East Tennessee Weather app.
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0: A lot of people have the same goal in life. 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
1: Oh, yeah.
0: Quick,
1: I mean,
0: you know.
1: Get rich, die trying. Thank you, 50 Cent.
0: Yeah, I mean, that's kind of the goal. So how exactly do you do that? You collect things that you think are for children. It's coming up next.

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1: Mm-hmm.
0: One sold on eBay last week for $12.
1: Yeah.
0: How am I going to get rich?
1: You're never going to get rich off of those.
0: Oh,
1: all right.
0: Gosh.
1: I'm telling you, we've had a million experts come in and tell us. As a matter of fact, Anna.
0: Yeah.
1: We've had every expert.
0: Yep.
1: Every expert that we ever asked. Mm-hmm. Every single one of them. It's the one thing that people have been unanimous about on the show since the day of the inception of the show.
0: Yep.
1: They're not worth anything.
0: Don't stop believing. Don't stop believing. So do you ever have an item that you collected or you found around your house and you thought, like, oh, what is this? Like, what is this worth any money? Or maybe it was passed down through the generations and it just sits in your attic. The Anna and Raven Roadshow is back, and we're so excited because Ryan Breckland is a good friend of the show. He's an expert appraiser. He's from Nest Egg Auctions. And once or twice a year, he'll come in and evaluate all your items. So if you go to annonraven.com, if you have a picture of something around your home or something you've been holding on to that you've always wondered, is this worth any money?
1: Yeah.
0: Now's the time to take as many photos as you can, email it to me, and let me know all the information you have, and then he's going to pick the ones that he wants to feature on the show.
1: Legitimately, Ryan is an incredible storyteller, and he's a great provider of information in these regards. Like, a lot of times, you have yourself convinced, not only, you know, sometimes you're wondering, is this worth something or isn't it, right?
0: Yep.
1: But a lot of times, you have yourself convinced that you have something.
0: Yep.
1: And we've broken a few hearts over the years. We've done that.
0: Yes.
1: But we've also affirmed some dreams. That too. So, I mean, that's pretty amazing stuff, right? And he's traveled the world to find out the information on some of these items.
0: What's so
1: pretty cool?
0: What's the word he always... The provenance. He's got to do the provenance.
1: But I can't... You know,
0: yeah.
1: Every time I say it, I don't know if I'm pronouncing it correctly.
0: You know.
1: It's a vase or a vase. Either way.
0: Yeah.
1: He knows.
0: And, like... We get so many pictures of vases.
1: Yes.
0: Like, please don't send us more vases, honestly. But China. And you want to know what we've learned over
1: China,
0: the years?
1: China's not worth anything.
0: China is never worth any money, which is really disappointing because I have like my China from when I got married that I still have in boxes because I think it's going to be worth something. And he's like, just eat on them.
1: Right.
0: Just take them out of the boxes.
1: Open them up now.
0: And eat on them.
1: If they're pretty plates, you should use them.
0: You know, so, you know, you may be wondering what are the things that are worth a lot of money. And I did like a quick search to see what are the most highly collectible things. So when he comes on the show, he'll also tell you what you should be collecting when you shouldn't. Vintage limited edition Lego is big money right now.
1: Yeah,
0: holding on to that.
1: I used to have a gazillion Legos, and they're not the same now. When you buy them, like, they're still a good quality, but they are definitely not the same. They were denser, they were heavier, they were stronger.
0: Ryan talked about this last time, and it's on this list as well. Luxury watches, they always appreciate with time and value, so that's good. Vintage sports cards, always, OGs, always worth good money.
1: Yeah.
0: Rare coins, yes. And number one on the list, which we keep hearing about lately because so many people are into it, is the Pokemon cards.
1: Well, I think that a huge thing is nostalgia too, right? Like, if you can have something that somebody remembers from when they were young as well, like, that's gonna pull on their, it's emotional, right? It's an investment, but it's also emotional, so they're willing to spend to get those items back, right? I mean, there's some things from my childhood I would spend big bucks to get back in my life,
0: right? But maybe it's a rocking chair that you've had in your house for 15
1: Could
0: years
1: be.
0: And you have no idea where it came from or why it's there, or maybe you went to Goodwill and you saw something and it caught your eye and you're like, this might be worth something.
1: This has got to be worth something.
0: Yes.
1: Look at me.
0: So take a few pictures. Send it at annonraven.com. Just search for Anna and Raven Roadshow. And then we're going to send them over to Ryan, and he'll be featuring them in a few weeks.
1: Maybe you'll be a gazillionaire.
0: Maybe.
1: Maybe.
0: Not my Princess Diana beanie babies. That's not now. I'll ask
1: you have like
0: again
1: three
0: next year.
1: Now, right?
0: I have three because I'm going to be a triple millionaire.
1: Yeah.
0: Yeah.
1: Yeah.
0: Yep.
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0: being the safety monitor at school, having to work those hallways, make sure everything is under control. Not an easy job.
1: Yeah, but is it one that you reveled in? Did you ever do that? Were you a hall monitor?
0: I was never selected to be a hall monitor. Probably because, for many good reasons.
1: You wanted to do it too bad.
0: That's true.
1: They were like, nope, don't give her the power. She'll be drunk with it.
0: My niece is a hall monitor.
1: Is that right?
0: She is a security monitor. She gets in front. She is 8 years old, and she runs those halls to make sure safety is a top priority. And I said to her, I was like, what are the most important things that you have to make sure as a leader in your community of safety?
1: I mean, this is very ambitious, this title that you're putting on her.
0: She's excellent, and she's very responsible.
1: A leader in your community.
0: And I think her tips is not just for children, it's for adults too. It's coming up next.

0: 104.9 KVL. What's the safety rule that you ignored until something actually happened? You know what I realized, Raven?
1: What's up?
0: The safety rules that are in place when you're a kid are just as important once you become an adult.
1: Oh, yeah. I mean, the thing is, as an adult, you figure you got it all under control. Those rules are for other people. They're not for you. Yeah. So you get a little bit more reckless. I mean, speaking for a friend.
0: Yeah.
1: Yeah.
0: My niece, Cece, is 8 years old, and over the last couple of years, she's been selected to be a safety hall monitor.
1: So not just one time, like more than one time?
0: She's very responsible.
1: Year after year?
0: She's very good at what she does. She did it last year. I'm hoping they award her again this year.
1: Mm-hmm.
0: So I talked to her about
1: I'm lobbying for her. To be the safety monitor.
0: Yeah.
2: This is my niece, Cece. She is a safety monitor at the school. She's done an incredible job over the last couple of years.
0: Yes.
2: And Cece, I was wondering if you could share some of the safety tips that you've learned and that you've shared with your classmates.
3: So, no running in the hallway.
2: Why is that important?
3: Because you might fall and then get hurt.
0: Imagine if we just ran up and down the hallways here at work.
1: I mean,
0: like just constantly running.
1: She sounds adorable.
0: Yes.
1: She also sounds like she revels and
0: loves this power.
1: Drunk with the power a little bit.
0: No, it's because she understands the importance of safety.
1: Mm-hmm.
3: No sharing food in the cafeteria.
2: Why is that?
3: Because people can have allergies.
0: Mm-hmm. Really important. Remember, like, you would trade half your sandwich for somebody else? Like, you can't do that anymore.
1: Well, when you're, like, 6 or 7, you don't know the rules, right? You're not keeping it in mind. You just see the other sandwich, and you're like, I want that. And it doesn't matter if it could actually, you know, actively try and kill you.
0: It's true.
1: Destroy you.
0: Yeah. And as an adult, too, you shouldn't share food with, like, strangers, like, that happen to be sitting at your table or here in the cafeteria.
1: Why not? You can do that.
0: I don't suggest it.
3: Inside voices on the bus.
1: Thank you.
2: What happens? Do you think bus drivers get upset when everybody's screaming and jumping around like crazy people?
3: Yeah, and they won't be able to focus on driving the bus.
2: That's very important.
1: Here's an idea. Let's put a safety monitor that's 8 years old with a voice like that on an airplane.
0: Yeah.
1: And maybe that would work well.
0: Right, but there was one more that I thought was really important.
1: Okay.
2: And what's the last tip that you have?
3: No parties in the bathroom.
2: What would be a party in the bathroom? What would constitute a party in the bathroom?
3: Mm. One person going to the bathroom, and then another, and another, and another, and then it starts the party.
1: Yeah.
2: What?
3: Everyone isn't going to the bathroom. They're just playing around.
2: I understand. So going to the bathroom is an excuse to get out of class and to hang out.
3: Yes.
2: Mm. Have you seen any parties in the bathroom?
3: Yes.
2: Do they play music?
3: No.
2: What do they do?
3: They just talk and kind of do whatever. There's anything that's not going to the bathroom.
1: Mm-hmm. Yeah.
2: Breakdancing?
3: Not really.
1: No.
2: Like vape?
3: I don't know what that is.
1: Thank you. Good. I mean, thank God she's 8 years old.
0: Correct. I just wanted to make sure. I have a high schooler too. So
1: breakdance.
0: Yeah.
1: Better to not do it in a bathroom where it's possible that there could be urine on the floor.
0: That's disgusting.
1: Right.
0: Yeah.
1: Let's find a safer, cleaner place.
0: Right. But I was thinking about it. I'm like, there's some safety rules that you ignored, right? And then that one time something went wrong and you'll never ignore that safety rule again. What was it? 1-800-330-9999.
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0: Is there a safety rule that you ignored? Because you were like, nah, that doesn't pertain to me until it was too late.
1: Yeah. All of them, basically. I mean, when you're a boy running around out in the yard, like, you ignore every safety regulation. Nobody's laying them out to you.
0: I feel like as an adult, you do it a lot, too. You're like, yeah, no, I know, but it's all right. Yeah. My niece is a safety monitor at school, and she's done a tremendous job keeping order. And it's
1: her
0: funny.
1: Voice really does lend itself to that job.
0: She's very good at it. And she knows what's up. She knows what's right. She knows that you cannot talk with outdoor voices when you're on the bus. It's going to distract the bus driver. That is good. That's like really good news for adults, too. Like, don't do that. Don't yell at the bus driver.
1: Yeah.
0: Yeah. Don't run in the hallways. Imagine you're at work and everybody, all your coworkers just start running up and down
1: in the hallways.
0: Yeah.
1: Yeah, we do from time to time. Not everybody, though.
0: No, only when we have to go to the bathroom in between songs and we have to get back to the studio. That's the only time you see us running.
1: 3 minutes.
0: Yeah. What is the safety tip that you know you should follow, but you didn't, and then something went wrong? 1-800-330-9999. 1-800-330-9999.

0: What's a safety rule that you ignored until something actually happened? My niece is 8 years old, and she has been a safety monitor at the school, and she has a lot of really great tips, including don't party in the bathroom, no yelling on the bus, no running in the hallways.
1: Yeah. I can remember when we were younger, there was the rule. Our parents were always telling us that we couldn't ride our bikes when we had like flip-flops or sandals on.
0: Right.
1: Any open-toed shoes. And then my buddy Paul nearly lost his big toe.
0: And now as an adult, that's still good.
1: Yeah. No, I'm terrified. Yep. I would never try that.
0: Right. What's the safety rule that you ignored until something happened? 1-800-330-9999. Janet.
2: When I was a kid, we had a rule in the house when we went skiing that we had to wear helmets. Our parents would not let us go skiing without the helmets. But I thought, of course, that was not cool. So I would always leave my helmet on the bus and go skiing until I actually got a concussion. And since then, I have 100% like not understood why no one wears a helmet.
1: You ever have a concussion?
0: No.
1: No, not undiagnosed. Never.
0: I mean, if it was undiagnosed, I wouldn't know if I had one.
1: Right. Well, I guess that's true.
0: Yeah.
1: I feel like I had at least 24 growing up.
0: From falling off bikes?
1: All the time. Yeah. Bikes, skateboards, running into your friend headlong, running into a tree, anything that you could imagine. Like, I had concussions all the time. I feel like everybody did back in the day. Now, everybody freaks out when you get a concussion. Oh, boy, don't let them back in the football game. This, that, whatever. Man, I was up operating heavy machinery the next day.
0: I don't feel like...
1: At eight.
0: Concussions are not good.
1: No, I'm not saying they're... I'm not bragging because they were good.
0: I feel like you're
1: I'm
0: like,
1: just telling you I had at least like 12, man.
0: You heard it here. Raven is condoning concussions. Kids, leave your helmets at home. You know, it makes you stronger.
1: No. I'm just telling you, like, I had at least 12 to 16. I can remember hearing the words, your son has a serious concussion in a hospital at least 4 or 5 times. The rest of the times I would remember, except guess what? I had a lot of concussions. They're gone now, those memories.
0: Jack, what was the safety feature that you completely ignored until you got injured?
3: I was at the gym doing heavy squats without the safety racks on. And then I failed on my last rep and the barbell fell on me. I needed help from like 2 people to like pick it up from my back. So ever since then, I've been using safety racks to squat.
0: Yeah, and when it like the spotter, I never did it until one time I slipped and that thing slammed me in the chest. And I was like, yep, nope. It's a good thing it was only 10 pounds.
1: Yeah.
0: So I could survive it.
1: I never saw the idea of skipping that person, unless you just don't want to wait for him, right?
0: Because
1: when I was younger, you needed that friend yelling at you to be like, all right, let's go.
0: That's not a real thing. You go to the gym by yourself. So if you don't have somebody to spot you, like who are you going to ask? A stranger? Then it feels awkward and weird. I would never use a spotter. I would never use the rack thing. And then you learn the hard way.
1: Ask a stranger. You can make a new friend.
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5: ABC News, I'm Sherry Preston. Millions of people up and down the East Coast in the path of what could be a strong nor'easter. ABC News senior meteorologist Lee Goldberg.
6: Here comes the storm with the worst of it probably later Friday all the way through Sunday. Southeastern New England, maybe eastern Long Island being impacted the most. Big rains, big winds, and also coastal flooding.
5: Alerts up from Boston all the way down to the Carolinas. The order early this morning from a federal judge. The White House is supposed to allow 3 news organizations banned by President Trump back into the White House. CNN, Politico, and MS Now sued after being barred. CNN says one of its reporters was denied at the gate today despite the judge's ruling. Another journalist had their credentials taken away. Inside the White House gate, President Trump officially welcoming China's president for their summit this morning. Australia says an AI from OpenAI hacked into its National Health Department website in what may be the first attack on a government site by an artificial intelligence working on its own. This is ABC News.
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1: Good morning. Have a great Thursday, everybody. Watch out for some debris on the road. Thanks to all the rain that we saw yesterday. Other than that, some spotty light showers, mostly cloudy with highs in the 70s. 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That's your latest forecast. I'm meteorologist Mike Witcher from the East Tennessee Weather Center, and remember to always get the latest forecast weather updates with the East Tennessee Weather app. Bring it back.
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1: Good morning. Have a great Thursday, everybody. Watch out for some debris on the road. Thanks to all the rain that we saw yesterday. Other than that, some spotty light showers, mostly cloudy with highs in the 70s. 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That's your latest forecast. I'm meteorologist Mike Witcher from the East Tennessee Weather Center. And remember to always get the latest forecast weather updates with the East Tennessee Weather app.
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1: Good morning. Have a great Thursday, everybody. Watch out for some debris on the road. Thanks to all the rain that we saw yesterday. Other than that, some spotty light showers, mostly cloudy with highs in the 70s. 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That's your latest forecast. I'm meteorologist Mike Witcher from the East Tennessee Weather Center. And remember to always get the latest forecast weather updates with the East Tennessee Weather app.
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0: weather.
1: Good afternoon. These morning spotty showers will fade away as we get into the afternoon and into the evening hours. It's going to be on the cool side with forecast highs topping out in the 70s. We'll stay in the 70s with more sunshine, quiet, dry weather for the upcoming weekend. 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That's your latest forecast. I'm meteorologist Mike Witcher from the East Tennessee Weather Center. And remember to always get the latest forecast weather up.

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1: Good afternoon. These morning spotty showers will fade away as we get into the afternoon and into the evening hours. It's going to be on the cool side with forecast highs topping out in the 70s. We'll stay in the 70s with more sunshine, quiet, dry weather for the upcoming weekend. 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That's your latest forecast. I'm meteorologist Mike Witcher from the East Tennessee Weather Center. And remember to always get the latest forecast weather updates with the East Tennessee Weather app.
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0: Good morning. TDOT's in the process of clearing up a couple of accidents out here. There's still some volume, however, in West Knoxville on the Interstate 40 East and West. Over the top of West Hills, it's crowded Pillsbury Parkway. Over the interstate with that traffic headed out through Hardin Valley on Pillsbury Parkway towards the Oak Ridge area. Radar down I-42 out Roane County this morning. 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I'm Commander Chuck with your on-time traffic.
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2: Good afternoon. These morning spotty showers will fade away as we get into the afternoon and into the evening hours. It's going to be on the cool side with forecast highs topping out in the 70s. We'll stay in the 70s with more sunshine, quiet, dry weather for the upcoming weekend. 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That's your latest forecast. I'm meteorologist Mike Witcher from the East Tennessee Weather Center. And remember to always get the latest forecast weather updates with the East Tennessee Weather app.
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0: Good afternoon. TDOT's out here working with a couple of accidents in the West Knoxville area. Stop and go already. Certain sections of Kingston Pike through the Bearden area. It's building Alcoa Highway southbound back towards the Blount County area. Heavier traffic volume just in the last few minutes on that Holston River Bridge, especially going eastbound I-40, pushing on out through East Knox County. 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I'm Commander Chuck with your on-time traffic.
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0: Good afternoon. More volume of traffic spotted here in the last few minutes. 275 north of town as you pass high school, continuing on 75 up into Anderson throughout Campbell County. That traffic's building pretty good on that Solway Bridge right now. Trying to get out of the Oak Ridge area. Here comes some of that traffic down Pittsylvania Parkway at the moment where it's stop and go there at Dutchtown. Hey, shop local and save a lot of money at Fountain City Jewelers, located in the heart of Fountain City, right there next to Litton's. Go see Mark Enix. I'm Commander Chuck with your on-time traffic.
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0: Good afternoon. We're watching traffic build pretty good out here at West Knoxville, so with a lot more volume. 40 East and West coming past Pittsylvania Parkway. It's stop and go certain sections of Kingston Pike throughout the Bearden area. It's heavier than it was 15, 20 minutes ago. Headed towards Alcoa on Alcoa Highway southbound as you come past John Sevier. 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Google Wiz Pro Plumber Knoxville. I'm Commander Chuck with your on-site traffic.
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2: Good afternoon. These morning spotty showers will fade away as we get into the afternoon and into the evening hours. It's going to be on the cool side with forecast highs topping out in the 70s. We'll stay in the 70s with more sunshine, quiet, dry weather for the upcoming weekend. 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That's your latest forecast. I'm meteorologist Mike Witcher from the East Tennessee Weather Center. And remember to always get the latest forecast weather updates with the East Tennessee Weather app.
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0: Good afternoon. That traffic has really picked up through the heart of downtown Knoxville, 40 West, especially at 17th Street. It's heavier than it was 15, 20 minutes ago here on Pillsbury Parkway over I-40. Blunt County traffic, well, it's moving past the airport right now there on Alcoa Highway, but expect that to get a little bit heavier southbound Alcoa Highway coming past Singleton Station. If you're having plumbing problems, it's okay. 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I'm Commander Chuck with your on-time traffic.
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1: Ah, dirty. 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

0: Good afternoon. That traffic has really picked up through the heart of downtown Knoxville. 40 West, especially at 17th Street. It's heavier than it was 15, 20 minutes ago here on Pillsbury Parkway over I-40. Blount County traffic, well, it's moving past the airport right now there on Alcoa Highway, but expect that to get a little bit heavier southbound Alcoa Highway coming past Singleton Station. If you're having plumbing problems, it's okay. 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Google Wiz Pro Plumber Knoxville. I'm Commander Chuck with your on-time traffic.
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0: Good afternoon. We got heavier traffic volume just in the last few minutes coming out of Oak Ridge on that Solway Bridge, coming down sections of Pillsbury Parkway. Heavy with that push through downtown on 40 westbound, especially at 17th Street. Some of this volume getting onto Alcoa Highway, which is building pretty good southbound. Alcoa Highway back towards the Blount County area. If you're having plumbing problems, it's okay. 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I'm Commander Chuck with your on-time
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2: Good afternoon. These morning spotty showers will fade away as we get into the afternoon and into the evening hours. It's going to be on the cool side with forecast highs topping out in the 70s. We'll stay in the 70s with more sunshine, quiet, dry weather for the upcoming weekend. 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That's your latest forecast. I'm meteorologist Mike Witcher from the East Tennessee Weather Center. And remember to always get the latest forecast weather updates with the East Tennessee Weather app.
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0: Good afternoon in Roane County. They're in the cleanup stages of that earlier crash. They're slowing down. Traffic 40 east between the Harriman and Kings to the exit, trying to get up to the bridge. Again, it's still a little bit slow, especially in the eastbound lanes. They're coming past the Harriman exit as traffic builds through the heart of downtown. 40 east and west here at 275. Sweetleaf, hey, they're still open. 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I'm Commander Chuck with your on-time traffic.
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0: Good afternoon, Tina. I was trying to clear that wreck in West Knox. So 40 West, right there over the top of West Hills, aggravating all that traffic between Paper Mill and West Hills. It's still a bit slow out through Roan County. This afternoon on 40 Eastbound, we had a crash earlier, slowing it down between Harriman and the Kingston exit. A little extra time in that area, causing big delays. Hey, Sweetleaf, they've got two locations, Knoxville and Alcoa. And check them out. 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That's Sweetleaf. I'm Commander Chuck, your on-time traffic.
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1: Good afternoon. These morning spotty showers will fade away as we get into the afternoon and into the evening hours. It's going to be on the cool side with forecast highs topping out in the 70s. We'll stay in the 70s with more sunshine, quiet, dry weather in the upcoming weekend. 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That's your latest forecast. I'm meteorologist Mike Witcher from the East Tennessee Weather Center. And remember to always get the latest forecast weather updates with the East Tennessee Weather app.

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1: And now we transition into a perfect fall weekend. Friday morning, we start off with temperatures in the 40s and 50s. We climb into the 70s, and that's going to be the story all weekend long. It's a September to remember at Master Battery. Climb into the 70s, and that's going to be the story all weekend long. It's a September to remember at Master Battery. 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